0: Sweden. And that's the latest news update from the Capital Radio newsroom. I'm Tia Priest-Willamott.
1: Continuing with XLFM local news, thanks to Red Energy, the 100% Australian energy retailer owned by Snowy Hydro. I'm Caitlin Lewis. Snowy Monaro Council has put on public exhibition their proposal to classify public land in Delegat and Nimitabel. Council will accept written submissions on the proposal for 28 days, with all submissions to be sent by email or postal mail during the public notice period. More information on the proposals can be found on Council's website. The member for Monaro has talked up the state government's health investments for the region. Taking to Facebook, Steve Wan says the electorate is greatly benefiting.
2: 17 additional ambulance paramedics for Cooma, more than double previous numbers. We're also expanding Bombala Hospital and delivering the new Jindabyne Ambulance Station. And we're recruiting additional nurses, doctors and allied health professionals locally. There is more to do, and I'll keep working to deliver world-class health services across our community.
1: Applications to create new community facilities or improve existing infrastructure are now open through the state government's infrastructure grants program. $12.75 million has been allocated for two grant rounds this financial year. Grants of up to $300,000 were available in four categories: sport and recreation facilities, disaster readiness, community infrastructure, and arts and cultural spaces. Local clubs in the Snowy Monaro can apply for a grant until August 17. And Snowy Valley locals can connect with job opportunities in Tumbarumba at a JobLink event next month. Workforce Australia Murray Riverina is hosting the event on Friday, August 14 from 11 a.m. to 1 p.m. at the Tumbarumba RSL Hall. The event will feature an employer Q&A and a speed date style networking session.
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1: Another loss for the Snowy River Bears over the weekend. They fell to the Burrawa Rovers at JJ Connors Oval. The Bears scored four tries, with Cody Maxwell scoring two on his own, while Nicholas Coleman scored the team's three conversions. Our Bears take on the North Canberra Bears at home this Saturday, August 1. That's the latest XLFM local news. 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
4: Transport New South Wales would like to advise Kosciuszko Road's open to Perisher. Guthaga Road, change are required from Kosciuszko Road intersection to the village. Alpine Way, road's open to Threadbow. Beyond Threadbow, caution, icy stretches from Threadbow to the Wattles. Snowy Mountains Highway is open. The Link Road to Selwyn Snow Resort is open. Elliot Way to Tumbarumba and Selwyn, the road's open. And Cooma to Brown Mountain, the road is open. And keep it here for all the latest winter road updates.
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5: Tonight, frosty conditions throughout this evening. Tomorrow, partly cloudy after a frosty morning. Saturday, similar conditions. Sunday, mostly sunny. Isolated showers about the peaks. Snow, 1,600 metres. There's a 10% chance of snowfalls over the next 24 hours. Cooma dropping to negative 3 tonight, top of 12 tomorrow. Jindabyne high tomorrow of 9 after a night's low of negative 2. Canberra climbing to a max of 15, dipping to negative 2 tonight.
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Forever Classic, XLFM 96.1 with Moving Pictures. What About Me for your 30-minute music marathon on the way. I got some ABBA Hoodoo Gurus lined up for us. But right now, from 1993, this number one hit is Ace of Base on XLFM.

from the classic XLFM 96.1. You're getting through the job with your workmate Brad. It's the Workday 30-minute music marathon. And now, a song that was originally envisioned to be a three-part harmony. But then Prince realized it kind of works better with just having each of the singers do one line each. And honestly, I think it does. Honestly, I have to agree with it. It really helps make this song. It's 1999 by Prince. See you Thursday.

0: 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That was your 30-minute music marathon for your 10 o'clock hour with Mamma Mia to close it out. Checking the weather tonight, frosty conditions throughout the evening. Tomorrow set to be partly cloudy after a bit of a frosty morning. Then for your Saturday, similar conditions to tomorrow. Sunday, mostly sunny with isolated showers about the peaks, snow at 1,600 metres. 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All you gotta do is shop at the participating businesses, including Hip Pocket, First Tracks, even LDM Skin and Beauty. You'll find a QR code there, so scan it. You go into the draw to win $5,000, all before August 28th, so get in quick. Not too far out, more classic hits on XLFM. We've got some Nick Kershaw as well as Toto. I bless the rains down in
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1: Transport New South Wales would like to advise Kosciuszko Road's open to Perisher, Guthrie Road, chains are required from Kosciuszko Road intersection to the village, Alpine Way, roads open to Threadbow, beyond Threadbow, caution, icy stretches from Threadbow to the Wattles, Snowy Mountains Highway is open, the Link Road to Selwyn Snow Resort is open, Elliot Way to Tumbarumba and Selwyn, the road's open, and Cooma to Brown Mountain, the road is open. And keep it here for all the latest Winter Road updates.

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0: 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Cold Chisel, Cheap Wine. As we cross into 11 o'clock, we have more of your news, weather and sport next, and then another 30-minute music marathon. Paul Simon from his Graceland album, Faith No More as well. 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
1: 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Australian energy starts right here in the Snowy Mountains.
12: This is Budgie Baker. Another 5 centimetres or so of snow overnight. Stack of snow making and a day that's also going to give you plenty of sunshine. It's all falling into a place for a great day on the snow. Selwyn, snow settling from the snowmakers. New chump chair. Wes's wonderful carpet to go for the skiers and boarders today. Toboggan is back on the Red Energy Toboggan Park. Charlotte Pass, Guthrie's double chair, Cosy triple chair, all getting going. And the skiers and boarders will get some lovely fresh snow if they head up on those. For T-Bar and Basin Pond are spinning as well. First time is riding the Cosy carpet for all their fun. Perisher lifts open across three resort areas, all the way from Mount B, Centre Valley, Front Valley, as well as should be all lifts in Blue Cow. Some in Smigs, nothing currently spinning in Agathaga. Threadboat, Basin and Carroll's good to go. Cruiser opening up Merritts, Gunbarrel and Anton will get into some nice runs, including High Noon. Friday Flat, just a good spot for the first timers and the kids. Just look for some fresh dashes and make those tracks.
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13: From the Capital Radio Newsroom, good morning. I'm Tia Priest-Willamott. The eSafety Commissioner is launching proceedings in the federal court against the provider of the Telegram messaging service. Dusty Fitzpatrick reports.
14: eSafety alleges Telegram has failed to comply with systemic safety obligations under the Online Safety Act. The platform is accused of failing to remove publicly posted pro-terror material and other unlawful content. It's also accused of failing to detect terror events being live-streamed, including the Christchurch mosque shooting. Failure to comply with Australia's codes and standards could result in civil penalties of up to $54.6 million.
13: Optus is facing court action over the 000 outage last year. ACMA alleges the telco breached two separate legal obligations relating to access to emergency calls on more than 1,000 occasions. Optus has previously paid $12 million in penalties for an outage in November 2023. The coal industry says it has contributed about $165 billion to the Australian economy in the 2024-25 financial year. Coal Australia's first annual report suggests the sector created more than 780,000 jobs over the same period. Chief Executive Stuart Bocking says it remains an important industry.
3: Across the last financial year in New South Wales, the government's own strategic statement on coal indicated that across the broader financial year, 60% of our electricity as we sit here today on average was generated by coal.
13: And a Senate crossbencher says he will carefully review the details of a bill designed to make it harder for foreign fighters with links to ISIS to return to Australia. There are constitutional limits around governments blocking an Australian citizen returning, but Pauline Hanson wants to pass a bill that would tighten terror-related bail rules, expand passport cancellation powers, and make it easier to issue temporary exclusion orders. David Pocock has told Today he will engage in good faith with any bill put forward.
5: Got it last night. I'll be looking at the details of it. You know, the government currently has pretty extraordinary powers, and it seems like the Parliament is giving the executive, the ministers of the day, more and more powers, which I have a bit of a problem with in principle.
13: Australia's most successful Commonwealth Games in the pool has ended with a gold in the men's 4x100 metres medley, anchored by Flynn Southam.
7: Glasgow's become the great Southam land. He's going to take Australia to gold here. The final event in Glasgow, fittingly, is won by Australia.
13: That audio thanks to Seven. Out of the 47 gold medals Australia has won, 37 of them have been in the pool. And Broncos premiership prop Corey Jensen has announced his immediate retirement due to a medical issue. And that's the latest news update from the Capital Radio Newsroom. I'm Tia Priest-Willamott.
9: Continuing with XLFM local news, thanks to Red Energy, the 100% Australian energy retailer owned by Snowy Hydro. I'm Caitlin Lewis. Snowy Monaro Rural Fire Service Operations Officer Adrian Butters has joined wildfire operations in the United States. He joins 26 New South Wales fire specialists following a formal request for assistance from the National Interagency Coordination Centre, according to the Monaro Post. The effort was coordinated by the Australasian Fire and Emergency Service Authorities Council's National Resource Sharing Centre. Mr. Butters has been involved with the Adaminaby Brigade and local teams for four decades. A reminder for locals, Council is hosting a free end-of-life planning and information session for Dying to Know Day 2026 next month. Local service providers will join staff from the Council's cemeteries team to raise awareness and share information with the public. It's all happening at the Jindabyne Library on August 14 from 10 a.m. to 12 p.m. And the state government's efforts to improve cost of living will be hitting the Snowy Monaro, with local motorists to receive a $100 cut to their vehicle registration. As part of the initiative, drivers of privately owned vehicles will receive $100 off their rego, while motorcyclists will receive an $80 discount. It's a one-off discount and will be applied when an owner receives a notification that their vehicle is due for registration, a new vehicle is being registered in the state, or an unregistered vehicle has been re-registered.
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9: Looking at sport now, and the Canberra Raiders are taking it one game at a time as they make a late season finals push. They take on the Panthers in a Miracle in Midgee rematch this Saturday at 5:30 p.m. Hooker Tom Starling says the team is meshing well.
15: It's always good getting a win, and we've strung a few together, which we started the season we were struggling to put them back to back. So it's good that we're got some good troops back now, and Big Pup's back and a few others. Still lost a couple, but with injuries, but you know, we're getting on. And
9: 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If you have a local news lead, go to xlfm.com.au and click local news. I'm Caitlin Lewis.
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2: Transport New South Wales would like to advise Kosciuszko Road's open to Perisher. Guthrie Road, change are required from Kosciuszko Road intersection to the village. Alpine Way, road's open to Threadbow. Beyond Threadbow, caution. Icy stretches from Threadbow to the Wattles. Snowy Mountains Highway is open. The Link Road to Selwyn Snow Resort is open. Elliot Way to Tumbarumba in Selwyn, the road's open. And Coomer to Brown Mountain, the road is open. And keep it here for all the latest winter road updates.
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16: Tonight, frosty conditions throughout this evening. Tomorrow, partly cloudy after a frosty morning. Saturday, similar conditions. Sunday, mostly sunny. Isolated showers about the peaks. Snow, 1,600 metres. There's a 10% chance of snowfalls over the next 24 hours. Coomer dropping to negative 3 tonight, top of 12 tomorrow. Chindabyne high tomorrow of 9 after a night's low of negative 2. Canberra climbing to a max of 15, dipping to negative 2 tonight.
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You're listening for your Thursday morning. Only two more sleeps before we have our Jukebox Saturday night. That's from 6 here on XLFM. Best grooves all throughout your Saturday evening. Fun way to spend it. It's your 30-minute music marathon now. Eurythmics on the way. But first, here's Pointer Sisters. Tonight.

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Want to find out what that is? Just hang tight here in the next three songs. Right now, here's some Fleetwood Mac for your Thursday.

0: Forever Classic, XLFM 96.1. That was the Fine Young Cannibals' Good Thing, made for the 1987 movie Tin Man, starring Richard Dreyfuss and Danny DeVito. Haven't watched the movie personally, but it's got a 6.6 on IMDb, 82% on Rotten Tomatoes. Roger Ebert gave it 3 out of 4, so yeah, maybe I might give it a watch sometime, add it to my watch list. Checking the weather right now, it's set to be a frosty one, especially through this evening. Tomorrow, partly cloudy after a frosty morning. Then Saturday, similar conditions as to your Friday. And on Sunday, mostly sunny with isolated showers about the peaks, potentially for snow, 1,600 metres. 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
2: Transport New South Wales would like to advise Kosciuszko Road's open to Perisher. Guthaga Road, chains are required from Kosciuszko Road intersection to the village. Alpine Way, roads open to Threadbow. Beyond Threadbow, caution. Icy stretches from Threadbow to the Wattles. Snowy Mountains Highway is open. The Link Road to Selwyn Snow Resort is open. Elliot Way to Tumbarumba and Selwyn, the road's open. And Coomer to Brown Mountain, the road is open. And keep it here for all the latest Winter Road updates.

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0: 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Hey, how you doing? You're with Brad as we're about to make it to the afternoon with another 30-minute music marathon. But we're never gonna survive unless... Hitting play on Seal Crazy as well as Love Shack. 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
7: This is Budgie Baker, another 5 centimetres or so of snow overnight, stack of snow making, and a day that's also going to give you plenty of sunshine. It's all falling into a place for a great day on the snow. So when snow settling from the snowmakers, new chum chair, Wes's wonderful carpet, the go for the skiers and boarders today. Toboggan is back on the Red Energy Toboggan Park. Charlotte Pass, Guthrie's double chair, Cozzy triple chair, all getting going, and the skiers and boarders will get some lovely fresh snow if they head up on those. Pulpitiba and Basin Pond are spinning as well. First timers riding the Cozzy carpet for all their fun. Perisher lifts open across three resort areas, all the way from Mount B, Centre Valley, Front Valley, as well as should be all lifts in Blue Cow. Some in Smigs, nothing currently spinning in Agathaga. Threadboat, Basin and Carroll's good to go. Cruiser opening up Merritts, Gunbarrel and Anton will get into some nice runs, including High Noon. Friday Flat, just a good spot for the first timers and the kids. Just look for some fresh stashes and make those tracks.
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8: From the Capital Radio Newsroom, I'm Alex Stockerty. The country's online safety regulator is taking federal court action against messaging service Telegram. eSafety alleges the platform left videos of terrorist executions and mass shootings on its platforms for weeks after they were reported. Commissioner Julie Inman-Grant says the civil proceedings follow a years-long investigation.
9: This case concerns content linked to some of the most notorious acts of known extremist violence in recent history. We alleged that this content remained publicly accessible on the service long after Telegram had been put on notice by user reports.
8: The communications watchdog is taking Optus to court over the September 000 outage. ACMA alleges the telco breached two separate legal obligations on more than 1,000 occasions. Optus has previously paid $12 million in penalties for an outage in November 2023. The deadly strain of H5 bird flu has reached Victoria for the first time. Agriculture regulators say the virus was detected in a greater crested tern, which was found near Portland in the state's southwest coast. A crossbench senator says he is reviewing a bill put forward by One Nation designed to make it easier to block people with ties to Islamic State from returning to Australia. There are constitutional issues with any government blocking an Australian citizen returning, but Pauline Hanson wants to tighten terror-related bail rules, expand passport cancellation powers, and make it easier to issue temporary exclusion orders. David Pocock has told Today he will engage with the bill in good faith.
10: I'm concerned as a parliament. We're spending a huge amount of time on these sorts of issues rather than the things that I hear all the time from Australians about, housing, health, cost of living. We'll engage in this, but I'd urge my colleagues to actually focus on the big issues that we're facing.
8: Australians will soon be able to access the first diagnostic blood test for Alzheimer's disease. The Therapeutic Goods Administration has approved the blood plasma test known as p-tau-217. Researchers say it'll transform early detection, treatment and potentially prevention of the disease. Also making news, federal member for Solomon, Luke Gosling, has been arrested in relation to an alleged assault on the Northern Territory Administrator, David Connolly. And a new report shows just one of the 19 closing the gap targets has been met ahead of the 2031 deadline. Checking sport, and Carlton has invited interim coach Josh Fraser to apply for the Blues' vacant coaching job. Fraser has won 8 games since taking over from Michael Voss mid-season. Jack Martin replaces Patrick Dangerfield for Geelong in tonight's game against Collingwood. The Pies bring in Lachie Schultz for Braden Maynard. And Australia has finished with a record 35 gold medals in the swimming pool at the Commonwealth Games. The Dolphins won every single relay event on the program. That's the latest news update from the Capital Radio newsroom.
11: Continuing with XLFM local news, thanks to Red Energy, the 100% Australian energy retailer owned by Snowy Hydro. I'm Caitlin Lewis. Locals can now have their say on Snowy Monaro Council's plans to classify public land in Delegate and Nimitabelle. Council has proposed to classify the sites on 36 Bombala Street in Delegate and 34 Bombala Street in Nimitabelle to operational land. Council will accept written submissions on the proposal for 28 days, with all submissions to be sent by email or postal mail during the public notice period. More information on the proposals can be found on Council's website. Workforce Australia Murray Riverina is hosting a JobLink event on Friday, August 14 from 11 a.m. to 1 p.m. at the Tumbarumba RSL Hall, and locals are being encouraged to attend. The event brings together local employers looking to recruit and people seeking employment, providing a chance to meet, ask questions and explore available opportunities. The event will feature an employer Q&A and a speed date style networking session. Local clubs can now apply for the latest round of the state government's infrastructure grants program. $12.75 million has been allocated for 2 grant rounds this financial year. Grants of up to $300,000 were available in 4 categories: sport and recreation facilities, disaster readiness, community infrastructure, and arts and cultural spaces. Local clubs can apply for a grant until August 17. And the Snowy Valley Council is reminding locals to rinse and wipe out any leftover food and drink from recyclable containers, bottles and tins. They're urging residents to recycle right and keep things contamination free.
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11: The Snowy River Bears have succumbed to another loss, going down to the Burrawa Rovers 52-22 at home. The loss is their 9th of the season, with the team only winning 2 games. This weekend will be a tough one. They take on the second place North Canberra Bears at JJ Connors Oval. That's the latest XLFM local news. 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I'm Caitlin Lewis.
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12: Transport for New South Wales would like to advise Kosciuszko Road is open to Perisher. Guthrie Road chains are required from Kosciuszko Road intersection to the village. Alpine Way Road is open to Thredbo. Beyond Thredbo portion, icy stretches from Thredbo to the Wattles. Snow Mountains Highway Road is open. The Link Road, Selwyn Snow Resort Road open. Elliot Way, Tumbarumba to Selwyn Road is open. And Coomera Brown Mountain Road is open. Keep it here for the latest winter road updates.
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0: Tonight, frosty conditions throughout this evening. Tomorrow, partly cloudy after a frosty morning. Saturday, similar conditions. Sunday, mostly sunny. Isolated showers about the peaks. Snow, 1,600 metres. There's a 10% chance of snowfalls over the next 24 hours. Coomera dropping to negative 3 tonight, top of 12 tomorrow. Jindabyne high tomorrow of 9 after a night's low of negative 2. Canberra climbing to a max of 15, dipping to negative 2 tonight.
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That was Seal with his top 10 hit from 1991, Crazy, for your 30-minute music marathon. Now we're moving back in time. Here's some Billy Joel on XLFM.

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It's a 30-minute music marathon with Brad. If you're ever wondering what the Morse code at the beginning of the song reads, it's Think Global, Act Local. 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Oh, yeah.

0: from a classic XLFM 96.1, with a little ditty about Jack and Diane, John Mellencamp, to finish the 30-minute music marathon. Another one going to start from 1 o'clock. Weather today, frosty conditions throughout this evening. Tomorrow, about the same, partly cloudy after a bit of a frosty morning. Saturday's got similar conditions to your Friday. Then Sunday, mostly sunny expected, though isolated showers about the peaks, snow at 1,600 metres. And whether it be tonight for some late-night shopping or this weekend, make sure to go to stores like Hip Pocket, Snowy Mill, even Cooma Hotel for a feed, because you can win yourself $5,000 with your purchase. 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It's up until August 28th, so be spending and spending quick. And not too far away, more of the classic hits on XLFM with this number one from 1998. And I don't want the world to see me. Goo Goo Dolls for your Thursday.
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14: Transport from New South Wales would like to advise Kosciuszko Road is open to Perisher. Gothic Road chains are required from Kosciuszko Road intersection to the village. Alpine Way Road is open to Thredbo, the Thredbo portion. Icy stretches from Thredbo to the Wattles. Snow Mountains Highway Road is open. The Link Road, Selwyn Snow Resort Road open. Elliot Way, Tumbarumba to Selwyn Road is open. And Coonabrown Mountain Road is open. Keep it here for the latest Winter Road updates.

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0: 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A bit of John Farnham to finish the hour. Another 30-minute music marathon's about to start. Going to kick things off with the boss. Is that you, baby, or just a bridge? Huey Lewis in the news on the way as well. It all starts from one after the latest in news, weather and sport, as well as from the roads. 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
1: 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Australian energy starts right here in the Snowy Mountains.
2: This is Budgie Baker. Another 5 centimetres or so of snow overnight. Stack of snow making, and a day that's also going to give you plenty of sunshine. It's all falling into a place for a great day on the snow. Snow settling from the snowmakers. New chump chair. Wes's wonderful carpet. The go for the skiers and boarders today. Toboggan is back on the Red Energy Toboggan Park. Charlotte Pass. Guthrie's double chair. Cozzy triple chair. All getting going. And the skiers and boarders will get some lovely fresh snow if they head up on those. Petibar and Basin Pond are spinning as well. First time is riding the Cozzy Carpet for all their fun. Perisher lifts open across three resort areas, all the way from Mount P, Centre Valley, Front Valley, as well as should be all lifts in Blue Cow. Some in Smigs, nothing currently spinning in Agathaga. Threadboat, Basin and Carroll's good to go. Cruiser opening up Merritts, Gunbarrel and Anton's will get into some nice runs, including High Noon. Friday Flat, just a good spot for the first timers and the kids. Just look for some fresh dashes and make those tracks.
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3: From the Capital Radio Newsroom, I'm Alex Stockerty. Encrypted messaging platform Telegram is facing court action in Australia for failing to detect and remove pro-terrorism material from its platform. eSafety has launched proceedings in the federal court, alleging it failed to comply with systemic safety obligations. Australians could soon have access to the first diagnostic blood test for Alzheimer's disease. The Therapeutic Goods Administration has approved the use of the blood plasma test. Dementia Australia's Dr. Michael Woodward says it can detect key brain proteins in just 18 minutes.
4: It picks up a protein that builds up in the brain. It's called amyloid. And the blood test says, with quite a lot of accuracy, yes, this person will develop the symptoms of Alzheimer's within the next 20 years or they won't. However, there is about 20% of people where it gives an indeterminate answer.
3: More than 30 flights at Sydney Airport have been delayed due to issues at the Air Traffic Control Centre. Some departures have been delayed by more than an hour, with the disruptions believed to be caused by staffing issues. Airlines say they're seeking an urgent update on the cause of disruptions and how long they're expected to continue. The Productivity Commission argues governments need to embrace Indigenous community-based solutions in order to meet closing the gap targets. The annual data compilation report shows just one of the 19 targets has been met, 5 years out from the 2031 deadline. The findings also reveal 4 of the targets are worsening. Former top US health official Anthony Fauci has refused to answer questions at a tense Senate hearing into COVID. Political opponents have long accused him of concealing information or lying during the coronavirus pandemic. The doctor reading a statement where he invoked the Fifth Amendment of the US Constitution and questioning why he had been called to give evidence.
5: To get me to say something, anything, that could vindicate his repeated public pledges that I end up, in his words, quote, behind bars, unquote.
3: Also making news, new polling suggests Australians are less trusting than they were in 2020. The ANU study found we're about 11% less likely to trust each other now than we were during the pandemic. And Hollywood actor Jared Leto has been accused of criminal sexual conduct by 4 women. Checking sport, and Cameron Munster has put talks on hold with the PNG Chiefs until the end of the season. The Storm 5/8 was given permission to negotiate with the new franchise by Melbourne, but doesn't believe it's a good look. Australia has finished with a record 35 gold medals in the swimming pool at the Commonwealth Games. Weightlifter Eileen Thikamatana has won gold in the women's 86-kilogram division. And Perth has retained its place on the Rugby Sevens circuit, with the schedule confirmed for the 2026-27 World Series. That's the latest news update from the Capital Radio Newsroom.
6: Continuing with XLFM local news, thanks to Red Energy, the 100% Australian energy retailer owned by Snowy Hydro. I'm Caitlin Lewis. Motorists in the Snowy Mountains will soon receive a one-off $100 cut to their vehicle registration. As part of the initiative from the state government, drivers of privately owned vehicles will receive $100 off their rego, while motorcyclists will receive an $80 discount. The discount will be applied when an owner receives a notification that their vehicle is due for registration, a new vehicle is being registered in the state, or an unregistered vehicle has been re-registered. A local rural fire service operations officer has joined efforts to combat wildfires in the United States. Operations officer Adrian Butters joins 26 New South Wales fire specialists following a formal request for assistance from the National Interagency Coordination Centre, according to the Monero Post. The effort was coordinated by the Australasian Fire and Emergency Service Authority Council's National Resource Sharing Centre. Mr. Butters has been involved with the Adaminaby Brigade and local team for four decades. And reminding Snowy Monero locals, Jindabyne residents can attend a free end-of-life planning and info session for Dying to Know Day. Local service providers will join staff from the council cemeteries team to raise awareness and share information with the public. It's all happening at the Jindabyne Library on August 14 from 10 a.m. to 12 p.m.
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6: The Canberra Raiders have a tough challenge ahead of them this Saturday as they take on the Panthers in Mudgee. The Green Machine have come into some late season form with Penrith sitting at the top of the ladder. Hooker Tom Starling says there's no guarantees of another miracle.
0: It's a different year, different team. They're a different team, we're a different team. We don't look back at last year. We're reviewing the game we played earlier down here when they give us, put some points on us. So we're going up there with a chip on our shoulder and we're taking confidence what we've done the last few weeks. So
6: 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I'm Caitlin Lewis.
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7: Transport for New South Wales would like to advise Kosciuszko Road is open to Perisher. Catholic Road chains are required from Kosciuszko Road intersection to the village. Alpine Way Road is open to Thredbroke, beyond Thredbroke portion. Icy stretches from Thredbroke to the Wattles. Snow Mountains Highway Road is open. The Link Road, Selwyn Snow Resort Road open. Elliot Way, Tumarumba to Selwyn Road is open. And Coomina Brown Mountain Road is open. Keep it here for the latest Winter Road updates.
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8: Tonight, frosty conditions throughout this evening. Tomorrow, partly cloudy after a frosty morning. Saturday, similar conditions. Sunday, mostly sunny. Isolated showers about the peaks. Snow, 1,600 metres. There's a 10% chance of snowfalls over the next 24 hours. Cooma dropping to -3 tonight, top of 12 tomorrow. Jindabyne high tomorrow of 9 after a night's low of -2. Canberra climbing to a max of 15, dipping to -2 tonight.
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It's about 1:15 on your Thursday afternoon. Hope you're having a good one today. 30-minute music marathon right now. And from his debut solo album, Life Through a Lens, back in 1997, is Robbie Williams. 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

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You're listening along with Brad on your workday. And if you have something worth celebrating, maybe it's a milestone, a birthday, an anniversary, anything of some kind, you can always let us know at xlfm.com.au because Gazza and Rick during breakfast will mention it during the celebration book. So make sure to write down for us on our website. On the way, Huey Lewis in the news with Hip to Be a Square. But first, for your 30-minute music marathon, here's Jerry Harris.

0: 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Listening on your Thursday, the 30th of July, for your afternoon. Hope you're having a good one. It's me, Brad, and checking the weather right now. It's set to be a bit of a frosty one this evening. Going to lead into your Friday, frosty morning tomorrow, otherwise partly cloudy. Then for your Saturday, similar conditions expected. Sunday, mostly sunny with isolated showers about the peaks. Snow at 1,600 metres. 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Any purchase of any value can count as long as you scan that QR code. So go to places like Kuma Tires, to Kuma X Services Club, even Kitchen 88. You have a chance of scoring that prize. And not far away, Jimmy Barnes with his signature song, which was actually written to him by the keyboardist of Journey. 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
11: 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Catholic Road chains are required from Kosciuszko Road intersection to the village. Alpine Way Road is open to Thredbo. Beyond Thredbo, caution. Icy stretches from Thredbo to the Wattles. Snow Mountains Highway Road is open. The Link Road, Selwyn Snow Resort Road open. Elliot Way, Tumaramba to Selwyn Road is open. And Coomera Brown Mountain Road is open. Keep it here for the latest winter road updates.

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0: 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As we're about to make it to 2 o'clock, an update in the news, weather, sport, even the roads, that is next. And then, 30-minute music marathon, it's going to resume with AC/DC. 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I should want to be there. 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
1: 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Building Snowy 2.0. Australia's biggest battery right here in the Snowy Mountains.
19: This is Budgie Baker. Another 5 centimetres or so of snow overnight. Stack of snow making and a day that's also going to give you plenty of sunshine. It's all falling into a place for a great day on the snow. So when snow settling from the snowmakers, new chum chair, Wes's wonderful carpet to go for the squares and borders today. Toboggan is back on the Red Energy Toboggan Park. Charlotte Pass, Guthrie's double chair, Cozzy triple chair, all getting going. And the squares and borders will get some lovely fresh snow if they head up on those. For T-Bar and Basin Pond must spin in as well. First timers riding the Cozzy carpet for all their fun. Perisher lifts open across three resort areas, all the way from Mount B, Centre Valley, Front Valley, as well as should be all lifts in Blue Cow. Some in Smigs, nothing currently spinning in Agathaga. Redboat Basin Simon Carroll's good to go. Cruiser opening up Merritts, Gunbarrel and Anton will get into some nice runs, including High Noon. Friday Flat, just a good spot for the first timers and the kids. 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
3: From the Capital Radio Newsroom, I'm Alex Docherty. Experts say a freshly approved diagnostic blood test for Alzheimer's disease could greatly improve the ability to detect the condition in living patients. The Therapeutic Goods Administration has approved the blood plasma test for use. A new facility is opening in Randwick, which is capable of running the test in 18 minutes. Neuroscience Research Australia Chief Executive Professor Matthew Kiernan says the goal is to eventually have the testing to be part of a routine checkup.
9: Because we need reference information. So neural will be the national reference laboratory, and that will give the ranges that then can be used to identify and confirm diagnosis. With that data, it will be taken forward for Medicare item number, so it will be, you know, absolutely supported through Medicare.
3: The online safety regulator is taking messaging platform Telegram to the federal court. The eSafety Commissioner alleges the service failed to remove violent content, including ISIS execution videos. The maximum penalty for non-compliance with codes and standards is $54.6 million. A coalition senator says they'll engage with a One Nation bill on returning foreign fighters in good faith. There are constitutional restrictions preventing governments blocking an Australian citizen returning, but Pauline Hanson wants to tighten terror-related bail rules, expand passport cancellation powers, and make it easier to issue temporary exclusion orders. Nationals Senator Bridget McKenzie is told today it shouldn't come to this.
20: I think it shows is it's not up to the crossbench or the Liberal and the National Party opposition to be drafting laws to keep Australians safe. That's actually the role of government.
3: Experts argue governments need to embrace Indigenous community-based solutions in order to meet closing the gap targets. The annual data compilation report shows just one of the 19 targets has been met, with four of them worsening 5 years out from the deadline. Productivity Commissioner Selwyn Button says it's not too late to turn things around.
21: The evidence is already showing us that when governments sit at the table, share decisions with community, invest in those community solutions, we can certainly see some outcomes being achieved.
3: Optus is facing court action over the 000 outage last year. ACMA alleges the telco breached two separate legal obligations relating to access to emergency calls on more than 1,000 occasions. Optus has previously paid $12 million in penalties for an outage in November 2023. Checking sport, and Josh Fraser isn't committed to entering the Carlton coaching race yet. The Blues interim has been invited to be part of the process. Meanwhile, Essendon's Dean Solomon will meet with the club next week about his coaching future. Solomon insists he's still weighing up if he'll enter the process for the job full-time. And Aussie sprinter Lachlan Kennedy has advanced to the 200-metre semi-finals at the Commonwealth Games in Glasgow. That's the latest news update from the Capital Radio Newsroom.
22: Continuing with XLFM local news, thanks to Red Energy, the 100% Australian energy retailer owned by Snowy Hydro. I'm Caitlin Lewis. Snowy Monaro Council has put on public exhibition their proposal to classify public land in Delegat and Nimitabel. Council will accept written submissions on the proposal for 28 days, with all submissions to be sent by email or postal mail during the public notice period. More information on the proposals can be found on Council's website. The member for Monaro has talked up the state government's health investments for the region. Taking to Facebook, Steve Wan says the electorate is greatly benefiting.
23: 17 additional ambulance paramedics for Cooma, more than double previous numbers. We're also expanding Bombala Hospital and delivering the new Jindabyne ambulance station. And we're recruiting additional nurses, doctors and allied health professionals locally. There is more to do, and I'll keep working to deliver world-class health services across our community.
22: Applications to create new community facilities or improve existing infrastructure are now open through the state government's infrastructure grants program. $12.75 million has been allocated for two grant rounds this financial year. Grants of up to $300,000 were available in four categories: sport and recreation facilities, disaster readiness, community infrastructure, and arts and cultural spaces. Local clubs in the Snowy Monaro can apply for a grant until August 17. And Snowy Valley locals can connect with job opportunities in Tumbarumba at a JobLink event next month. Workforce Australia Murray Riverina is hosting the event on Friday, August 14 from 11am to 1pm at the Tumbarumba RSL Hall. The event will feature an employer Q&A and a speed date style networking session.
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22: Another loss for the Snowy River Bears over the weekend. They fell to the Burrawa Rovers at JJ Connors Oval. The Bears scored four tries with Cody Maxwell scoring two on his own, while Nicholas Coleman scored the team's three conversions. Our Bears take on the North Canberra Bears at home this Saturday, August 1. 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I'm Caitlin Lewis.
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0: Transport for New South Wales would like to advise Kosciuszko Road is open to Perisher. Catholic Road chains are required from Kosciuszko Road intersection to the village. Alpine Way Road is open to Thredbo. Beyond Thredbo caution, icy stretches from Thredbo to the Wattles. Snow Mountains Highway Road is open. The Link Road, Selwyn Snow Resort Road open. Elliot Way, Tumbarumba to Selwyn Road is open. And Coomina Brown Mountain Road is open. Keep it here for the latest winter road updates.
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2: Tonight, frosty conditions throughout this evening. Tomorrow, partly cloudy after a frosty morning. Saturday, similar conditions. Sunday, mostly sunny. Isolated showers about the peaks. Snow, 1,600 metres. There's a 10% chance of snowfalls over the next 24 hours. Cooma dropping to negative 3 tonight, top 12 tomorrow. Jindabyne high tomorrow of 9 after a night's low of negative 2. Canberra climbing to a max of 15, dipping to negative 2 tonight.
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You're with Brad for your workday and hope you're having a nice one so far. It's a 30-minute music marathon, and from their 1991 album Woodface, I've got for you now, it's Crowded House with It's Only Natural on XLFM.

0: from the classic XLFM 96.1. That was Bryan Adams with his top 15 hit Heaven from back in 1985. It's all the classic hits you'll love with a 30-minute music marathon. Another one to be had after 3. Looking at the weather tonight, frosty conditions throughout the evening. Tomorrow, partly cloudy after a frosty morning. Similar conditions for your Saturday. Then mostly sunny on Sunday. Except some isolated showers are expected about the peaks. Snow at 1,600 metres. 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
13: 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Guthuck Road chains are required from Kosciuszko Road intersection to the village. Alpine Way Road is open to Threadbro. Beyond Threadbro portion, icy stretches from Threadbro to the Wattles. Snow Mountains Highway Road is open. The Link Road, Selwyn Snow Resort Road open. Elliot Way, Tumbrumba to Selwyn Road is open. And Coonabrown Mountain Road is open. Keep it here for the latest Winter Road updates.

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0: 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Won't deny, I am pretty impartial to the CDB version from the 90s, but the original's still great as well. Hey, it was Brad for your Thursday. That's it for me, but in next from 3 p.m, it is your mate Banksy. He's got you covered for the afternoon with another 30-minute music marathon. Chris Rea and Matchbox 20. After your national news and sport. Have a good afternoon.
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1: 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Australian energy starts right here in the Snowy Mountains.
15: This is Budgie Baker. There was plenty of sunshine and plenty of fresh tracks made today. Still cold, a little bit breezy, but this did keep the snow nice and dry, and there are still some wind stashes for everyone to enjoy. So on Snow Resort, new chum chair for the skiers and boarders. Red Energy Toboggan Park was a blast for all those wanting a bit of a slide, and it looks like Township Triple Chair is going to open on the weekend. Charlotte Pass, Guthrie's Double Chair, Basin Primer, Pool Petit Bar Spinning, Cossie Triple Chair open all the way to the top. Nice long run. lines back to the village, and people are still finding some ungroomed snow for a lot of fun. Cossie Carpet looking after the first timers and the kids. Perisher, three resort areas open at the moment. Plenty of lifts open to move you around. Mount Pea, Centre Valley, Front Valley were pretty nice. Smiggins was okay. A full deck of lifts open in Bluecow, but no lifts today in Guthaga. Rebbo, bit breezy up high. Basin and Carroll and Cruiser were the go. Gunbarrel for High Noon. Crackenback for the Super Trail. Anton's for the Adventurous. And Friday Flat for the first timers. Should get cold enough again for the snowmakers. And there is a fine weekend coming up.
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3: From the Capital Radio Newsroom, I'm Alex Stockerty. The country's online safety regulator is taking federal court action against messaging service Telegram. eSafety alleges the platform left videos of terrorist executions and mass shootings on its platforms for weeks after they were reported. Commissioner Julie Inman-Grant says the civil proceedings follow a years-long investigation.
16: This case concerns content linked to some of the most notorious acts of known extremist violence in recent history. We allege that this content remained publicly accessible on the service long after Telegram had been put on notice by user reports.
3: The communications watchdog is taking Optus to court over the September 000 outage. ACMA alleges the telco breached two separate legal obligations on more than 1,000 occasions. Optus has previously paid $12 million in penalties for an outage in November 2023. The deadly strain of H5 bird flu has reached Victoria for the first time. Agriculture regulators say the virus was detected in a greater crested tern, which was found near Portland in the state's southwest coast. A crossbench senator says he is reviewing a bill put forward by One Nation designed to make it easier to block people with ties to Islamic State from returning to Australia. There are constitutional issues with any government blocking an Australian citizen returning, but Pauline Hanson wants to tighten terror-related bail rules, expand passport cancellation powers, and make it easier to issue temporary exclusion orders. David Pocock is told today he will engage with the bill in good faith.
17: I'm concerned as a parliament. We're spending a huge amount of time on these sorts of issues rather than the things that I hear all the time from Australians about, housing, health, cost of living. We'll engage in this, but I'd urge my colleagues to actually focus on the big issues that we're facing.
3: Australians will soon be able to access the first diagnostic blood test for Alzheimer's disease. The Therapeutic Good Administration has approved the blood plasma test known as p-tau-217. Researchers say it'll transform early detection, treatment and potentially prevention of the disease. Also making news, federal member for Solomon, Luke Gosling, has been arrested in relation to an alleged assault on the Northern Territory Administrator, David Connolly. And a new report shows just one of the 19 closing the gap targets has been met ahead of the 2031 deadline. Checking sport, and Carlton has invited interim coach Josh Fraser to apply for the Blues' vacant coaching job. Fraser has won 8 games since taking over from Michael Voss mid-season. Jack Martin replaces Patrick Dangerfield for Geelong in tonight's game against Collingwood. The Pies bring in Lachie Schultz for Braden Maynard. And Australia has finished with a record 35 gold medals in the swimming pool at the Commonwealth Games. The Dolphins won every single relay event on the program. That's the latest news update from the Capital Radio Newsroom.
18: Continuing with XLFM local news, thanks to Red Energy, the 100% Australian energy retailer owned by Snowy Hydro. I'm Caitlin Lewis. Snowy Monaro Rural Fire Service Operations Officer Adrian Butters has joined wildfire operations in the United States. He joins 26 New South Wales fire specialists following a formal request for assistance from the National Interagency Coordination Centre, according to the Monaro Post. The effort was coordinated by the Australasian Fire and Emergency Service Authorities Council's National Resource Sharing Centre. Mr. Butters has been involved with the Adaminaby Brigade and local teams for 4 decades. A reminder for locals, Council is hosting a free end-of-life planning and information session for Dying to Know Day 2026 next month. Local service providers will join staff from the Council Cemeteries team to raise awareness and share information with the public. It's all happening at the Jindabyne Library on August 14 from 10 a.m. to 12 p.m. And the state government's efforts to improve cost of living will be hitting the Snowy Monaro, with local motorists to receive a $100 cut to their vehicle registration. As part of the initiative, drivers of privately owned vehicles will receive $100 off their rego, while motorcyclists will receive an $80 discount. It's a one-off discount and will be applied when an owner receives a notification that their vehicle is due for registration, a new vehicle is being registered in the state, or an unregistered vehicle has been re-registered.
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18: Looking at sport now, and the Canberra Raiders are taking it one game at a time as they make a late season finals push. They take on the Panthers in a Miracle in Midgee rematch this Saturday at 5:30 p.m. Hooker Tom Starling says the team is meshing well.
19: It's always good getting a win, and we've strung a few together, which we started the season we were struggling to put them back to back. So yeah, it's good that we've got some good troops back now, and Big Pup's back and a few others. Still lost a couple, but with injuries, but you know, we're getting on. And
18: 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If you have a local news lead, go to xlfm.com.au and click local news. I'm Caitlin Lewis.
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20: Transport for New South Wales would like to advise Kosciuszko Road is open to Perisher. Gathwick Road chains are required from Kosciuszko Road intersection to the village. Outbound Way Road is open to Thredbo. Beyond Thredbo, caution. Icy stretches from Thredbo to the Wattles. Snow Mountains Highway Road is open. The Link Road, Selwyn Snow Resort Road open. Elliot Way, Tumbarumba to Selwyn Road is open. And Coomina Brown Mountain Road is open. Keep it here for the latest winter road updates.
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12: Cool and partly cloudy this evening. Morning frost, partly cloudy for tomorrow. Morning frost and a mostly sunny day for Saturday. And mostly sunny, isolated showers around the peaks and snow above 1,600 metres for Sunday. There's a 10% chance of snowfall over the next 24 hours. Fukuma dropping down to minus 6 degrees tonight. Top tomorrow of 12. Jindy a high tomorrow of 9 after tonight's low of minus 3. And Canberra climbing up to 15 degrees tomorrow after tonight's low of minus 3.
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Banksy taking you through it. 30-minute abuse mouth on Wham. Billy Idol on the way. Right now, this is Richard Marx. According to Richard, this was inspired by a real relationship he had when he was young, where the girl hit him off against his bed.

0: the classic XLFM 96.1. That is Wham! Wake Me Up Before You Go Go. That was their debut single from memory. Cool and partly cloudy this evening. Morning frost and a partly cloudy day for tomorrow. Again, morning frost Saturday, then mostly sunny. Mostly sunny, isolated showers around the peaks and snow above 1,600 metres. That is for Sunday. 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You just have to pop into one of the many participating businesses. You'll find a QR code. You scan it. As I said, $5,000 could be yours. Some of those participating businesses, the Little Garden Nook Bombala, Southeast Tile and Bathroom Centre, and H Hardware. 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
15: Transport for New South Wales would like to advise Kosciuszko Road is open to Perisher. Cuthick Road chains are required from Kosciuszko Road intersection to the village. Alpine Way Road is open to Threadbro. Beyond Threadbro, caution. Icy stretches from Threadbro to the Wattles. Snow Mountains Highway Road is open. The Link Road, Selwyn Snow Resort Road open. Elliot Way, Tumbarumba to Selwyn Road is open. And Coomera Brown Mountain Road is open. Keep it here for the latest Winter Road updates.

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1: And the Berridale Heritage Centre Open Day. 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

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We've got a 30-minute beer's mouth on for you, my friend. 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
0: 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Building Snowy 2.0. Australia's biggest battery right here in the Snowy Mountains.
19: This is Budgie Baker. There was plenty of sunshine and plenty of fresh tracks made today. Still cold, a little bit breezy, but this did keep the snow nice and dry, and there are still some wind stashes for everyone to enjoy. Selwyn Snow Resort, new chum chair for the skiers and boarders. Red Energy Toboggan Park was a blast for all those wanting a bit of a slide, and it looks like Township Triple Chair is going to open on the weekend. Charlotte Pass, Guthrie's Double Chair, Basin Palmer, Pool for T-Bar Spinning, Cossie Triple Chair open all the way to the top. Nice long run runs back to the village, and people are still finding some ungroomed snow for a lot of fun. Cossie Carpet looking after the first timers and the kids. Perisher, three resort areas open at the moment. Plenty of lifts open to move you around. Mount Pea, Centre Valley, Front Valley were pretty nice. Smiggins was okay. Full deck of lifts open in Blue Cow, but no lifts today in Guthaga. Rebbo, a bit breezy up high. Basin and Carroll and Cruiser were the go. Gunbarrel for High Noon. Cracking back for the Super Trail. Anton's for the Adventurous. And Friday Flat for the first timers. Should get cold enough again for the snowmakers. And there is a fine weekend coming up.
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2: From the Capital Radio Newsroom, I'm Alex Stockerty. Encrypted messaging service Telegram is being accused of failing to remove pro-terrorism material from its platform. Australia's online safety regulator is taking Telegram to court, alleging it didn't take down a range of content for weeks, despite users raising concerns. E-Safety Commissioner Julie Inman-Grant says the service could face millions of dollars in fines.
13: The maximum penalty for non-compliance with the relevant obligations is $54.6 million Australian dollars. Ultimately, this will be a matter for the court as to the appropriate penalty.
2: Federal MP Luke Gosling has been arrested in relation to the alleged assault of Northern Territory Administrator David Connolly. The incident is alleged to have occurred at the Thailand Grand Festival in Darwin earlier this month. The member for Solomon has denied the allegations. The first case of the deadly H5N1 bird flu strain has been declared in Victoria. Agriculture Victoria has confirmed the virus was detected in a greater crested tern found near Portland in the state's southwest. There have been no cases in commercial poultry farms. Australia's coal industry claims it contributed about $165 billion to the economy in the last financial year. Coal Australia has released its first annual report, which was independently prepared by a consultancy firm. It shows Queensland benefits most, leading the nation in both direct spending and job creation. Chief Executive Stuart Bocking says the industry supports a range of different businesses.
14: Whether it's the local news agencies, the local publican, the local cafe owner, restaurants, you name it, many of those are all reliant on the sort of economic prosperity which is being generated by coal mining.
2: A new poll has revealed Australians trust each other less in 2026 than any other point this decade. The ANU survey shows interpersonal trust sits at 5.3 on a scale of 1 to 10. Professor Nicholas Biddle says respondents who are over 55, university educated or employed were generally more trusting.
20: It comes partly down to a kind of experiences of positive interactions with others and the extent to which people are kind of engaging with people who are likely to provide kind of positive interactions with them.
2: Also making news, the Coalition and crossbenchers say they'll review the details of a proposed bill from One Nation designed to make it harder for Australians with links to terror groups to return to the country. Checking sport, and Australia has finished with a record 35 gold medals in the swimming pool at the Commonwealth Games. Jack Martin replaces Patrick Dangerfield for Geelong in tonight's AFL match against Collingwood. The Pies bring in Lachie Schultz for Braden Maynard. And in the NRL, Broncos premiership prop Corey Jensen has announced his immediate retirement from rugby league due to a health issue. That's the latest news update from the Capital Radio Newsroom.
21: Continuing with XLFM local news, thanks to Red Energy, the 100% Australian energy retailer owned by Snowy Hydro. I'm Caitlin Lewis. Locals can now have their say on Snowy Monaro Council's plans to classify public land in Delegate and Nimitabelle. Council has proposed to classify the sites on 36 Bombala Street in Delegate and 34 Bombala Street in Nimitabelle to operational land. Council will accept written submissions on the proposal for 28 days, with all submissions to be sent by email or postal mail during the public notice period. More information on the proposals can be found on Council's website. Workforce Australia Murray Riverina is hosting a JobLink event on Friday, August 14 from 11am to 1pm at the Tumbarumba RSL Hall, and locals are being encouraged to attend. The event brings together local employers looking to recruit and people seeking employment, providing a chance to meet, ask questions and explore available opportunities. The event will feature an employer Q&A and a speed date style networking session. Local clubs can now apply for the latest round of the state government's infrastructure grants program. $12.75 million has been allocated for two grant rounds this financial year. Grants of up to $300,000 were available in four categories: sport and recreation facilities, disaster readiness, community infrastructure, and arts and cultural spaces. 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And the Snowy Valley Council is reminding locals to rinse and wipe out any leftover food and drink from recyclable containers, bottles and tins. They're urging residents to recycle right and keep things contamination free.
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21: The Snowy River Bears have succumbed to another loss, going down to the Burrawa Rovers 52-22 at home. The loss is their ninth of the season, with the team only winning two games. This weekend will be a tough one. They take on the second place North Canberra Bears at JJ Connors Oval. That's the latest XLFM local news. 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
1: Transport for New South Wales would like to advise Kosciuszko Road is open to Perisher. Public road chains are required from Kosciuszko Road intersection to the village. Outbound Way Road is open to Thredbro. Beyond Thredbro portion, icy stretches from Thredbro to the Wattles. Snow Mountains Highway Road is open. The Link Road, Selwyn Snow Resort Road open. Elliot Way, Tumbarumba to Selwyn Road is open. And Coomera Brown Mountain Road is open. Keep it here for the latest winter road updates.
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5: Cool and partly cloudy this evening. Morning frost, partly cloudy for tomorrow. Morning frost and a mostly sunny day for Saturday. And mostly sunny, isolated showers around the peaks and snow above 1,600 metres for Sunday. There's a 10% chance of snowfall over the next 24 hours. Fukuma dropping down to minus 6 degrees tonight. Top tomorrow of 12. Jindy a high tomorrow of 9 after tonight's low of minus 3. And Canberra climbing up to 15 degrees tomorrow after tonight's low of minus 3.
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Right now, the Cutting Crew. And this song about infidelity. 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

0: forever classic, XLFM 96.1, that is The Police with Roxanne. Song that they felt a bit of pressure with because their debut single, which was a song called Fallout, you've probably never heard of that, which is part of the problem, is it was a flop. So there was a lot of pressure on, right, your next one better be a hit. And, well, it was, that particular song, Roxanne. Cool, partly cloudy this evening. Bit of cloud about tomorrow and a frosty morning for tomorrow as well. Morning frost, mostly sunny day for Saturday. Mostly sunny, isolated chance around the peaks and snow above 1,600 metres for Sunday. $5,000 is what you win in XLFM's Love the Local Shop, the Snowies. 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Some of those participating businesses is Kuma Automotive, Snow White Laundry, and High Country Outfitters. $5,000 could be yours. 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
12: Transport from New South Wales would like to advise Kosciuszko Road is open to Perisher. Guthuck Road chains are required from Kosciuszko Road intersection to the village. Alpine Way Road is open to Thredbo. Beyond Thredbo portion, icy stretches from Thredbo to the Wattles. Snow Mountains Highway Road is open. The Link Road, Selwyn Snow Resort Road open. Elliot Way, Tumbarumba to Selwyn Road is open. And Coon Brown Mountain Road is open. Keep it here for the latest Winter Road updates.

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1: 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Australian energy starts right here in the Snowy Mountains.
17: This is Budgie Baker. There was plenty of sunshine and plenty of fresh tracks made today. Still cold, a little bit breezy, but this did keep the snow nice and dry, and there are still some wind stashes for everyone to enjoy. So on Snow Resort, new chum chair for the skiers and boarders. Red Energy Toboggan Park was a blast for all those wanting a bit of a slide, and it looks like Township Triple Chair is going to open on the weekend. Charlotte Pass, Guthrie's Double Chair, Basin Primer, Pool for T-Bar Spinning, Cossie Triple Chair open all the way to the top. Nice long run comes back to the village, and people are still finding some ungroomed snow for a lot of fun. Cossie Carpet looking after the first timers and the kids. Perisher, three resort areas open at the moment. Plenty of lifts open to move you around. Mount Pea, Centre Valley, Front Valley were pretty nice. Smiggins was okay. A full deck of lifts open in Blue Cow, but no lifts today in Guthaga. Brebbo, a bit breezy up high. Basin and Carroll and Cruiser worth a go. Gunbarrel for High Noon. Cracking back for the Super Trail. Anton's for the Adventurous. And Friday Flat for the first timers. Should get cold enough again for the snowmakers. And there is a fine weekend coming up.
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11: From the Capital Radio Newsroom, I'm Alex Doherty. Experts say a freshly approved diagnostic blood test for Alzheimer's disease could greatly improve the ability to detect the condition in living patients. The Therapeutic Goods Administration has approved the blood plasma test for use. A new facility is opening in Randwick, which is capable of running the test in 18 minutes. Neuroscience Research Australia Chief Executive Professor Matthew Kiernan says the goal is to eventually have the testing to be part of a routine checkup.
18: Because we need reference information. So neural will be the national reference laboratory, and that will give the ranges that then can be used to identify and confirm diagnosis. With that data, it will be taken forward for Medicare item number, so it will be, you know, absolutely supported through Medicare.
11: The online safety regulator is taking messaging platform Telegram to the federal court. The eSafety Commissioner alleges the service failed to remove violent content, including ISIS execution videos. The maximum penalty for non-compliance with codes and standards is $54.6 million. A coalition senator says they'll engage with a One Nation bill on returning foreign fighters in good faith. There are constitutional restrictions preventing governments blocking an Australian citizen returning, but Pauline Hanson wants to tighten terror-related bail rules, expand passport cancellation powers, and make it easier to issue temporary exclusion orders. Nationals Senator Bridget McKenzie is told today it shouldn't come to this.
19: I think it shows is it's not up to the crossbench or the Liberal and the National Party opposition to be drafting laws to keep Australians safe. That's actually the role of government.
11: Experts argue governments need to embrace Indigenous community-based solutions in order to meet closing the gap targets. The annual data compilation report shows just one of the 19 targets has been met, with four of them worsening 5 years out from the deadline. Productivity Commissioner Selwyn Button says it's not too late to turn things around.
20: The evidence is already showing us that when governments sit at the table, share decisions with the community, invest in those community solutions, we can certainly see some outcomes being achieved.
11: Optus is facing court action over the 000 outage last year. ACMA alleges the telco breached two separate legal obligations relating to access to emergency calls on more than 1,000 occasions. Optus has previously paid $12 million in penalties for an outage in November 2023. Checking sport, and Josh Fraser isn't committed to entering the Carlton coaching race yet. The Blues interim has been invited to be part of the process. Meanwhile, Essendon's Dean Solomon will meet with the club next week about his coaching future. Solomon insists he's still weighing up if he'll enter the process for the job full-time. And Aussie sprinter Lachlan Kennedy has advanced to the 200-metre semi-finals at the Commonwealth Games in Glasgow. That's the latest news update from the Capital Radio Newsroom.
21: Continuing with XLFM local news, thanks to Red Energy, the 100% Australian energy retailer owned by Snowy Hydro. I'm Caitlin Lewis. Motorists in the Snowy Mountains will soon receive a one-off $100 cut to their vehicle registration. As part of the initiative from the state government, drivers of privately owned vehicles will receive $100 off their rego, while motorcyclists will receive an $80 discount. The discount will be applied when an owner receives a notification that their vehicle is due for registration, a new vehicle is being registered in the state, or an unregistered vehicle has been re-registered. A local rural fire service operations officer has joined efforts to combat wildfires in the United States. Operations Officer Adrian Butters joins 26 New South Wales fire specialists following a formal request for assistance from the National Interagency Coordination Centre, according to the Monero Post. The effort was coordinated by the Australasian Fire and Emergency Service Authority Council's National Resource Sharing Centre. Mr. Butters has been involved with the Adaminaby Brigade and local team for four decades. And reminding Snowy Monero locals, Jindabyne residents can attend a free end-of-life planning and info session for Dying to Know Day. Local service providers will join staff from the council cemeteries team to raise awareness and share information with the public. It's all happening at the Jindabyne Library on August 14 from 10 a.m. to 12 p.m.
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21: The Canberra Raiders have a tough challenge ahead of them this Saturday as they take on the Panthers in Mudgee. The Green Machine have come into some late season form with Penrith sitting at the top of the ladder. Hooker Tom Starling says there's no guarantees of another miracle.
2: It's a different year, different team. They're a different team, we're a different team. We don't look back at last year. We're reviewing the game we played earlier down here when they give us, put some points on us. So we're going up there with a chip on our shoulder and we're taking confidence what we've done the last few weeks. So
21: 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I'm Caitlin Lewis.
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4: Transport for New South Wales would like to advise Kosciuszko Road is open to Perisher. Catholic Road chains are required from Kosciuszko Road intersection to the village. Alpine Way Road is open to Thredbo. Beyond Thredbo, caution. Icy stretches from Thredbo to the Wattles. Snow Mountains Highway Road is open. The Link Road, Selwyn Snow Resort Road open. Elliot Way, Tumarumba to Selwyn Road is open. And Coomera Brown Mountain Road is open. Keep it here for the latest winter road updates.
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0: Cool and partly cloudy this evening. Morning frost, partly cloudy for tomorrow. Morning frost, then a mostly sunny day for Saturday. And mostly sunny, isolated showers around the peaks and snow above 1,600 metres for Sunday. There's a 10% chance of snowfall over the next 24 hours. Fukuma dropping down to minus 6 degrees tonight. Top tomorrow of 12. Jindy a high tomorrow of 9 after tonight's low of minus 3. And Canberra climbing up to 15 degrees tomorrow after tonight's low of minus 3.
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Tal Backman in a tick, you know, Backman Turner Overdrive. Well, it was Backman's son, so he's coming up. Right now, this is Kim Wilde, XLFM.

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1: 96.1, that is Boy Meets Girl, which is a husband and wife team, actually. A bit of cloud about and cool this evening. Morning frost and a partly cloudy day for tomorrow. Morning frost, mostly sunny for Saturday. And mostly sunny, isolated showers around the peaks, not much though. And snow above 1,600 metres, that's for your Sunday. 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
8: 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Catholic Road chains are required from Kosciuszko Road intersection to the village. Alpine Way Road is open to Threadbro, beyond Threadbro portion. Icy stretches from Threadbro to the Wattles. Snow Mountains Highway Road is open. The Link Road, Selwyn Snow Resort Road open. Elliot Way, Tumarama to Selwyn Road is open. And Coomina Brown Mountain Road is open. Keep it here for the latest Winter Road updates.

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1: And the Berrydale Heritage Centre Open Day. 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

0: 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That's John Lennon, Nobody Told Me. He mentions in the song UFOs over New York, and it's because he himself, right, so he's looking out from his apartment at night, I think it was, and he saw a UFO, and he saw it for, 5-10 minutes, and he was absolutely captivated and amazed by it. 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
14: This is Budgie Baker. There was plenty of sunshine and plenty of fresh tracks made today. Still cold, a little bit breezy, but this did keep the snow nice and dry, and there are still some wind stashes for everyone to enjoy. Selwyn Snow Resort, new chum chair for the skiers and boarders. Red Energy Toboggan Park was a blast for all those wanting a bit of a slide, and it looks like Township Triple Chair is going to open on the weekend. Charlotte Pass, Guthrie's Double Chair, Basin Primer, Pool for T-Bar Spinning, Cossie Triple Chair open all the way to the top. Nice long runs back to the village, and people are still finding some ungroomed snow for a lot of fun. Cossie Carpet looking after the first timers and the kids. Perisher, 3 resort areas open at the moment. Plenty of lifts open to move you around. Mount Pea, Centre Valley, Front Valley were pretty nice. Smiggins was okay. A full deck of lifts open in Blue Cow, but no lifts today in Guthiga. Rebbo, bit breezy up high. Basin and Carrolls and Cruiser worth a go. Gunbarrel for High Noon. Crackenback for the Super Trail. Anton's for the Adventurous. And Friday Flat for the first timers. It should get cold enough again for the snowmakers, and there is a fine weekend coming up.
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15: From the Capital Radio Newsroom, I'm Alex Docherty. Encrypted messaging service Telegram is being accused of failing to remove pro-terrorism material from its platform. Australia's online safety regulator is taking Telegram to court, alleging it didn't take down a range of content for weeks, despite users raising concerns. E-Safety Commissioner Julie Inman-Grant says the service could face millions of dollars in fines.
16: The maximum penalty for non-compliance with the relevant obligations is $54.6 million Australian dollars. Ultimately, this will be a matter for the court as to the appropriate penalty.
15: Federal MP Luke Gosling has been arrested in relation to the alleged assault of Northern Territory Administrator David Connolly. The incident is alleged to have occurred at the Thailand Grand Festival in Darwin earlier this month. The member for Solomon has denied the allegations. The first case of the deadly H5N1 bird flu strain has been declared in Victoria. Agriculture Victoria has confirmed the virus was detected in a greater crested tern found near Portland in the state's southwest. There have been no cases in commercial poultry farms. Australia's coal industry claims it contributed about $165 billion to the economy in the last financial year. Coal Australia has released its first annual report, which was independently prepared by a consultancy firm. It shows Queensland benefits most, leading the nation in both direct spending and job creation. Chief Executive Stuart Bocking says the industry supports a range of different businesses.
17: Whether it's the local news agencies, the local publican, the local cafe owner, restaurants, you name it, many of those are all reliant on the sort of economic prosperity which is being generated by coal mining.
15: A new poll has revealed Australians trust each other less in 2026 than any other point this decade. The ANU survey shows interpersonal trust sits at 5.3 on a scale of 1 to 10. Professor Nicholas Biddle says respondents who are over 55, university educated or employed were generally more trusting.
18: It comes partly down to a kind of experiences of positive interactions with others and the extent to which people are kind of engaging with people who are likely to provide positive interactions with them.
15: Also making news, the Coalition and crossbenchers say they'll review the details of a proposed bill from One Nation designed to make it harder for Australians with links to terror groups to return to the country. Checking sport, and Australia has finished with a record 35 gold medals in the swimming pool at the Commonwealth Games. Jack Martin replaces Patrick Dangerfield for Geelong in tonight's AFL match against Collingwood. The Pies bring in Lachie Schultz for Braden Maynard. And in the NRL, Broncos premiership prop Corey Jensen has announced his immediate retirement from rugby league due to a health issue. That's the latest news update from the Capital Radio Newsroom.
12: Continuing with XLFM local news, thanks to Red Energy, the 100% Australian energy retailer owned by Snowy Hydro. I'm Caitlin Lewis. Snowy Monaro Council has put on public exhibition their proposal to classify public land in Delegat and Nimitabelle. Council will accept written submissions on the proposal for 28 days, with all submissions to be sent by email or postal mail during the public notice period. More information on the proposals can be found on Council's website. The member for Monaro has talked up the state government's health investments for the region. Taking to Facebook, Steve Wand says the electorate is greatly benefiting.
19: 17 additional ambulance paramedics for Cooma, more than double previous numbers. We're also expanding Bombala Hospital and delivering the new Jindabyne Ambulance Station. And we're recruiting additional nurses, doctors and allied health professionals locally. There is more to do, and I'll keep working to deliver world-class health services across our community.
12: Applications to create new community facilities or improve existing infrastructure are now open through the state government's infrastructure grants program. $12.75 million has been allocated for two grant rounds this financial year. Grants of up to $300,000 were available in four categories: sport and recreation facilities, disaster readiness, community infrastructure, and arts and cultural spaces. Local clubs in the Snowy Monaro can apply for a grant until August 17. And Snowy Valley locals can connect with job opportunities in Tumbarumba at a JobLink event next month. Workforce Australia Murray Riverina is hosting the event on Friday, August 14 from 11 a.m. to 1 p.m. at the Tumbarumba RSL Hall. The event will feature an employer Q&A and a speed date style networking session.
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12: A Another loss for the Snowy River Bears over the weekend. They fell to the Burrawa Rovers at JJ Connors Oval. The Bears scored four tries with Cody Maxwell scoring two on his own, while Nicholas Coleman scored the team's three conversions. Our Bears take on the North Canberra Bears at home this Saturday, August 1. That's the latest XLFM local news. 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I'm Caitlin Lewis.
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12: Transport for New South Wales would like to advise Kosciuszko Road is open to Perisher. Catholic Road chains are required from Kosciuszko Road intersection to the village. Alpine Way Road is open to Thredbo. Beyond Thredbo, caution. Icy stretches from Thredbo to the Wattles. Snow Mountains Highway Road is open. The Link Road, Selwyn Snow Resort Road open. Elliot Way, Tumbarumba to Selwyn Road is open. And Coomina Brown Mountain Road is open. Keep it here for the latest winter road updates.
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0: Cool and partly cloudy this evening. Morning frost, partly cloudy for tomorrow. Morning frost, then a mostly sunny day for Saturday. Mostly sunny, isolated showers around the peaks and snow above 1,600 metres for Sunday. There's a 10% chance of snowfall over the next 24 hours. Fukuma dropping down to minus 6 degrees tonight. Top tomorrow of 12. Jindy a high tomorrow of 9 after tonight's low of minus 3. And Canberra climbing up to 15 degrees tomorrow after tonight's low of minus 3.
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Banksy, take your thought. Toto Bengals on the way. Right now, this is the Verve. Bittersweet.

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1: 96.1, that is Toto. Named after the dog in Wizard of Oz, actually. Cool, partly cloudy this evening. Bit of cloud about tomorrow after some morning frost. Morning frost and a mostly sunny day for Saturday. And mostly sunny, isolated showers around the peaks. And snow above 1,600 metres that Sunday. $5,000 could be yours in XLFM's Love a Local Shop Snowies. 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
1: 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That's the Lego Club, meeting every Wednesday from 3:30 p.m. during the school term at the Cooma Library. 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

0: Bruce Springsteen, The Boss, Forever Classic Nights, a 30-minute music marathon, and maybe you'll be choosing to dance in the dark this weekend when our Jukebox Saturday night returns. 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I cracked my phone screen a couple of weeks ago. But do make sure you join us this Saturday night from 6. 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

0: We are just moments away from starting another 30-minute music marathon, part of our Forever Classic Nights, and you're just in time. Oh, Steve Perry coming up. Our own Ice House. And Sir Paul McCartney with Wings playing soon. We can make this whole damn
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0: What a song from Roxette to finish our 30-minute music marathon with. It's Joyride. Forever Classic Nights, and as Per Gessle from the band said when he spoke to Pop the History Makers, he knew that he was onto something as a teenager when he first picked up a guitar.
1: I just held it and it was just magic. It was like a magic tool. As soon as my mother bought me my first guitar, it was a Spanish guitar with nylon strings. I started learning to how to pick a guitar through Leonard Cohen songs.
0: And what an impact they had. Joan Jett professes her love for rock and roll next.
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1: It's time to see the big movies on the big screen in digital projection and Dolby surround sound at the Jindabyne Cinema. 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
1: It's time to see the big movies on the big screen in digital projection and Dolby surround sound at the Jindabyne Cinema. 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

Forever Classic Nights. Aaron Chilcott here with a 30-minute music marathon. Holding out for Kiss, Style Council and Dire Straits playing amongst the next few songs. And August 15th is the day scheduled for Bonnie Tyler's funeral. Fans are being invited to line the streets as her coffin travels along in Wales near her home. Here's Bonnie now.

0: A 30-minute music marathon, Forever Classic Nights, Natalie Imbruglia soon. After a band who broke up at the peak of their career, Mark Knopfler told CBS why that was.
1: Well, it seemed to me that was the only intelligent thing to do. We got so big that we had three stages that were leapfrogging around in front of each other. And you'd walk into catering and see some guys you just didn't know. And I didn't like that. Can't think of anything good about fame.
0: Dire Straits.

0: Billy Joel's Uptown Girl in a 30-minute music marathon, Forever Classic Nights. And speaking of up, that's exactly what's going to happen with our fuel prices from next week when that fuel excise comes to an end. And coincidentally, it's also the anniversary of when the world's first oil tanker, the Charles, left the US for Europe carrying 7,000 barrels of oil. That happened on this day back in 1869, when fuel was undoubtedly a lot cheaper than it is these days. Hold on for Huey. This one's only a few minutes away. Happy to be
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0: 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Aaron Chilcott here. Great to have you with us. We're just about to take on another 30-minute music marathon with A-ha, John Mellencamp, covering Buddy Holly and Peter Blakely.
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0: Forever Classic Nights, almost Friday, so let's give you something that you can share with others as we go into a new day together. A nightly nudge of knowledge, and it was a full moon last night. Did you know that the moon is gradually shifting away from Earth? But it's not going anywhere fast. The distance between us on Earth and the moon grows by around 3 centimetres every year. Mind blown. I'm off to get some sleep, but there's a 30-minute music marathon starting after midnight, and I'll catch you tomorrow.
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8: From the Capital Radio Newsroom, good morning. I'm Tia Priest-Willamott. Australia has fallen further behind targets set under the National Housing Accord. June was the first month since February to record an increase in approvals. Master Builders Australia Chief Executive Danita Warne says we're falling further behind the goal of 1.2 million homes by the end of the decade.
9: Overall, we are around 86,000 homes short, so it is going to be increasingly more difficult to achieve that target.
8: Overseas, the US military says it has completed a heavy wave of strikes against Iran. US authorities say it's in retaliation for attempted ballistic missile attacks on American forces. Iranian state media is reporting three people are killed, including a two-year-old child. The two countries have engaged in escalating strikes since a ceasefire fell apart in June. Telecommunications experts say Optus needs to be given a significant penalty for last year's 000 outage. ACMA is taking the telco to court, alleging it breached legal obligations for emergency calls access. RMIT Associate Professor Mark Gregory says the penalty needs to send a message.
10: We're talking about an industry which is a recalcitrant body, that it is, you know, that it has form, that, you know, major outages are the norm. And that the court needs to take strong action.
8: Testing has returned four positive results for the H5 strain of bird flu in crested terns from Kangaroo Island, South Australia. There are now 33 confirmed or presumed positive detections in Australia. All have been wild seabirds in coastal locations. There are currently no detections in poultry or agriculture. And it's hoped a blood test to diagnose Alzheimer's can revolutionise how the disease is treated. The TGA has approved the blood plasma test for clinical trials. Federal Health Minister Mark Butler says it will allow local data to be collected.
11: That is what we want to see. We want to see more tests on the MBS. We want to see more treatments on the PBS that provide Australians living with dementia and their families with relief.
8: At the Commonwealth Games, Aussie cycling duo Jessica Gallagher and Jacqueline Menga-Moore have claimed silver in the women's tandem B sprint. Their win comes less than an hour after the pair hit the deck following a collision in the second of three finals races. Meanwhile, Australia has won its first gold in the velodrome in the women's 4,000-metre team pursuit, surging late to set a new games record. Team member Georgia Baker saying the future of Aussie cycling is bright.
5: I had to really fight for my spot, which is great because, you know, like, we've got such good depth now. It's super promising for what we can do in the future, and, you know, to be here and to win another gold in this group, it's like super exciting for what's to come.
8: That audio thanks to Channel 7. And in the AFL, Geelong beat Collingwood 97-72. And that's the latest news update from the Capital Radio newsroom. I'm Tia Priest-Willamott.
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2: 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Guys, I'm back again with the local breakfast show, welcoming you to the first day of the rest of your life. 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
2: 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Cap City forecast not far off. Have a look at the national, international news headlines for you. Your fast fact, a birthday book, among other things, as the morning progresses.
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0: 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Okay, checking the Cap City forecast around the nation today. Sydney first up, mostly sunny day for them, with a temp topping 18.
1: Right.
0: Melbourne is going to be the coolest of all the caps at 13 and partly cloudy. Looking at Brizzy, well, they're going to have a partly cloudy day today with some isolated showers. They're going to max out at 22.
1: Right.
0: Over in the west, Perth, mostly sunny with their mercury reaching 21 degrees centigrade today.
1: Right.
0: Down in Adelaide,

0: pretty overcast for them, although after some morning fog, no rain in it apparently. Their thermometer reaching 15 degrees today.
1: Right.
0: Canberra mostly sunny after some morning frost, top of 15 as well. Hobart partly cloudy with a high of 15 also.
1: Right.
0: And Darwin up the top with a top of a sweaty 32 degrees. Mostly sunny and some gusty winds, and of course they're the hottest as usual. There you go, there, the Kepsi forecast for those of you wishing to head elsewhere in the country today.
1: Right.
0: Rolling right along with orchestral manoeuvres in the dark.
1: Right.
0: If you leave...
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0: 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Friday morning, 16 to 6. Okay, time to check some of the main news headlines getting about the nation and the world this morning.
1: Right.
0: Poland says it's likely a Russian missile crash-landed in its territory amid Ukraine attacks hours after Zelensky met Donald Trump.
2: Well, I think they might be playing that one down a little bit because I don't think they want to really go to war with Russia, you know?
0: Maybe. The European Football Association has dramatically threatened to pull all its national teams from FIFA competitions as a World Cup sell-off row deepens.
2: Look, not that I give a flying flam about soccer, but I think the whole bloody thing's corrupt anyway. Yeah?
0: Yeah, maybe. Insane footage has captured the moment a car became airborne and crashed into the side of a bus in Brisbane.
2: Bloody hell. I tell you what, luckily there was no one on the bus at the time. It's true. You just see the arse end of the car sticking out the side of the bus. It's unbelievable. It's like something out of a movie.
0: Yes. A man's been charged with attempted murder after stabbing a female police officer in the neck before he was shot and subdued.
2: Yeah. Where was that again?
0: South Australia.
2: Ah, right, yeah. Yeah. Well, you don't go around stabbing coppers in the neck, that's for sure. And you don't attack girls either.
0: No. The Trump administration has banned the import of new Chinese-made humanoid robots into the United States of America.
2: They reckon the rapidly advancing machines pose an unacceptable national security risk. Which is kind of hypocritical, really, because Trump is more of a threat to their security than anything else.
0: Yes. And George Clooney and his wife have been forced to evacuate their multi-million dollar estate in France as wildfires threaten the region.
2: Yeah, well, I'd be hightailing out of there too if I were them. Yeah, terrible.
0: Anyway, there's some of the main news headlines getting about the nation and the world this morning. All thanks to news.com.au.
2: They're always looking after us, aren't they?
0: Okay, gliding back into it. The tempo down a little bit with Simply Red. If you don't know me by now, XLFM, 13 from 6 morning.

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G'day.

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8: From the Capital Radio Newsroom, good morning, I'm Tia Priest-Willamott. The Greens say proposed cuts to the NDIS will have a devastating effect on the workforce. Senate inquiry hearings have been examining the government's bill, which aims to cap the scheme's growth. If passed, there will be 160,000 fewer participants by 2031. Greens disability spokesperson Senator Jordan Steele-John says thousands more will be out of a job.
9: By the government's own admission, these cuts will have a devastating impact on the workforce, on support workers, on the allied health professions that form the core of our care economy. So many jobs will be lost if this legislation is passed through.
8: A constitutional law expert is raising doubts about whether One Nation's bill would do anything to block Australians with Terralinks from actually returning to the country. Pauline Hanson wants to make changes, including creating a foreign fighter exclusion order for the federal court to impose. But experts have told the Herald if the minister isn't able to do it under law, a court isn't going to be able to either. Overseas, Egypt has been hit by a drone attack, marking the first time its infrastructure has been targeted during the US-Iran conflict. An explosion rocked a port on the country's Mediterranean coast, causing a fire in ships, including an American gas storage tanker. There are no reports of injuries, and no party has claimed responsibility at this stage, but former intelligence officer Beth Sanna has told CNN it is not just the number of countries being dragged in which is escalating the conflict.
10: Kinds of assets are also changing. So we're seeing this vertical escalation in terms of not just U.S. military bases, but also this kind of logistics or energy facilities.
8: And the death toll after the 6.8 magnitude earthquake in southwest Japan has risen to 34. The search for survivors continues, but officials remain worried. Thousands are already packing evacuation centres with temperatures tipped to hit 39 degrees. Heatstroke remains a serious risk. In the NRL, the Roosters had a record-breaking night in Townsville, beating the Cowboys 82-12. It's the first time since 1935 that more than 80 points have been scored by a team in an NRL game. Roosters Victor Radley pleased with their efforts.
11: Really proud of the effort. You know, you can have first half like we did and kind of get a bit lazy in the second half, which we weren't outstanding in the second half, but we kind of got back to our footy and then, you know, we ended up with 80 points, which is really pleasing because we could have just got a bit carried away and then back into the game.
8: And at the Commonwealth Games, Australia has won gold in cycling in the women's 4,000-metre team pursuit. Sprinter Tori Lewis has won her 200-metre semi-final. And the Diamonds thrashed Northern Ireland 88-27 to clean sweep netball's group stage. And that's the latest news update from the Capital Radio newsroom. I'm Tia Priest-Willamott.
12: Continuing with XLFM local news, thanks to Red Energy, the 100% Australian energy retailer owned by Snowy Hydro. I'm Caitlin Lewis. New South Wales police say they are continuing their investigation into a multi-car accident at East Jindabyne on July 21. Officers say emergency services were called to Kosciuszko Road near Braidwood Drive that evening and were told a utility and a bus had collided before the utility collided with a sedan. The 29-year-old driver of the utility was subject to two roadside breath tests, with one returning an alleged positive reading. The 46-year-old male bus driver and the 24-year-old male driver of the sedan were all assessed by paramedics at the scene. Snowy Monaro Council has recently taken possession of two abandoned vehicles, which are now up for sale via expression of interest. The vehicles are sold as is, where is, and must be towed or trailered from the collection point. The first vehicle is a 2008 Ford Ranger 4x4 automatic, and the second is a 2007 Volkswagen Transport Manual. Interested members of the public are invited to contact Council's Rangers for further information. A new men's mental health initiative has been launched in Cooma, with two locals creating Boys Under the Hood. The program was created by Cooma therapist Tony Nassar and another local, Will Bowerman, who are members of the men's table. The duo telling the Monaro Post they hope to create opportunities for men to gather around a shared passion while having important discussions. And the finalists of the South East New South Wales Business Awards have been announced, with Jindabyne featuring heavily. Congratulations to our local finalists, who were named in categories including Outstanding Employee and Excellence in Microbusiness. The winners will be announced at a presentation dinner on September 4 in Batemans Bay.
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12: The 2026 rugby union season will be over for one of our local clubs tomorrow as they battle for a chance to play Bungendore in the grand final. Jindabyne will host the Cooma Red Devils at JJ Connors Oval, with that match getting underway at 1:30. That's the latest XLFM local news. 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
0: Transport New South Wales would like to advise Kosciuszko Road's open to Perisher, Guthaka Road, change are required from Guthaka Power Station through to the village, Alpine Way's open to Threadbow, beyond Threadbow, caution, icy stretches from the Cascades to the Wattles, Snowy Mountains Highway, no current information's available, Link Road to Solon Snow Resort's open, Elliot Way to Tumbarumba and Solon the Road's open, and Coomera Brown Mountain, no current information's available, and keep it here for the latest winter road updates.
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0: Well, a bit of a frosty morning, patches of fog about the Snowies, partly cloudy day ahead, sunny with light to moderate winds tomorrow. Sunday, mostly sunny day, some showers about the ranges and strong winds, and similar conditions for Monday with snow at 1,200 metres. 10% chance of snowfalls over the next 24 hours, a top of 12 for Cooma today, Jindy's chasing 9, and Canberra should reach around about 15 as a top. It's now 2 degrees in Cooma, here in Jindabyne, 1, 0 Bombala, Charlotte Pass still minus 6, minus 2 degrees at Mount Selwyn, and Canberra's sitting on minus 4.
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0: 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Morning, 7.5 minutes past.

What is it with prints and colours? You know, raspberry beret, purple rain, little red Corvette. It should have been a little beige Corvette, actually. That was Prince. We move right along with the Travelling Wilburys last night at 11 past 6 morning. Ta-da.

0: I got up to last night. 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A frosty morning, patches of fog about, partly cloudy day ahead, 10% chance of snowfalls over the next 24 hours or so. A top of 12 for Cooma today, Ginderbine's going for 9, and Canberra should reach about 15 degrees. 2 right now in Cooma, here in Ginderbine, squatting on 1, and it's minus 4 degrees in Canberra at a quarter past 6.
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2: 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Change required from Guthaga Road Power Station through to the village. Alpine Way's open to Threadbow. Beyond Threadbow, caution, icy stretches from the Cascades to the Wattles. Snowy Mountains Highway, no current information's available. Link Road to Selwyn Snow Resort's open. Alleyway to Tumbarumba and Selwyn, the road's open. And Cooma to Brown Mountain, caution, icy stretches from Nimbitabelle to Brown Mountain. And keep it here for the latest winter road updates.
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1: Yeah, it's now time for our Fast Fact for the day. Well, thanks, too. The people who wake up first thing in the morning with a bad case of BO are sponsoring Fast Fact today, guys. Thanks for that. Pizza deliveries were first made in Italy during the 19th century by boys balancing tin stoves on their heads to keep the pizzas warm. That reminds me, did you know that French fries were not made in France? No, when were they made? They were actually made in Greece. Right. You two mysterious ways. XLFM 96.1 Local Breakfast Show, 22 and a half past 6 morning.

0: to Mysterious Ways, XLFM 96.1, Little Breakfast Show in your TGIF morning. T-minus 3.5 minutes away from the 6:30 news right now, though. 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
1: What you got today?
2: Michael Bay makes a high-octane trip to the grocery store. It's the Onion Radio News. This is Doyle Redland reporting. Big-budget action movie director Michael Bay made a high-octane trip in search of eggs and milk today, leaving dozens of bystanders severely thrilled. Bay, who directed such films as Armageddon and Pearl Harbor, is currently returning home after blowing away three would-be grocery store hijackers with a price gun and a can of Ready Whip. We have a live feed from Michael Bay's car on a cliffside highway overlooking San Francisco. Exciting stuff. Bay is expected home within 20 minutes, where he will scramble some eggs for his fugitive stripper girlfriend and deactivate a thermonuclear weapon with house guest Ben Affleck. Doyle Redland for The Onion Radio News, online at theonion.com.
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7: This is Budgie Baker. Another 5 centimetres or so of snow overnight. Stack of snow making and a day that's also going to give you plenty of sunshine. It's all falling into a place for a great day on the snow. Selwyn, snow settling from the snowmakers. New chump chair. Wes's wonderful carpet. The go for the skiers and boarders today. Toboggan is back on the Red Energy Toboggan Park. Charlotte Pass, Guthrie's double chair. Cozzy triple chair all getting going. And the skiers and boarders will get some lovely fresh snow if they head up on those. Pulpit T-Bar and Basin Pond are spinning as well. First timers riding the cozy carpet for all their fun. Perisher lifts open across three resort areas, all the way from Mount Pea, Centre Valley, Front Valley, as well as should be all lifts in Blue Cow. Some in Smigs, nothing currently spinning in Agathaga. Threadboat, Basin and Carroll's good to go. Cruiser opening up Merritts, Gunbarrel and Anton will get into some nice runs, including High Noon. Friday Flat, just a good spot for the first timers and the kids. Just look for some fresh dashes and make those tracks.
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8: From the Capital Radio Newsroom, good morning. I'm Tia Priest-Willamott. The Greens say proposed cuts to the NDIS will have a devastating effect on the workforce. Senate inquiry hearings have been examining the government's bill, which aims to cap the scheme's growth. If passed, there will be 160,000 fewer participants by 2031. Greens disability spokesperson Senator Jordan Steele-John says thousands more will be out of a job.
9: By the government's own admission, these cuts will have a devastating impact on the workforce, on support workers, on the allied health professions that form the core of our care economy. So many jobs will be lost if this legislation is passed through.
8: A constitutional law expert is raising doubts about whether One Nation's bill would do anything to block Australians with terror links from actually returning to the country. Pauline Hanson wants to make changes, including creating a foreign fighter exclusion order for the federal court to impose. But experts have told the Herald if the minister isn't able to do it under law, a court isn't going to be able to either. Overseas, Egypt has been hit by a drone attack, marking the first time its infrastructure has been targeted during the US-Iran conflict. An explosion rocked a port on the country's Mediterranean coast, causing a fire in ships, including an American gas storage tanker. There are no reports of injuries, and no party has claimed responsibility at this stage, but former intelligence officer Beth Sanna has told CNN it is not just the number of countries being dragged in which is escalating the conflict.
1: Kinds of assets are also changing. So we're seeing this vertical escalation in terms of not just U.S. military bases, but also this kind of logistics or energy facilities.
8: And the death toll after the 6.8 magnitude earthquake in southwest Japan has risen to 34. The search for survivors continues, but officials remain worried. Thousands are already packing evacuation centres with temperatures tipped to hit 39 degrees. Heatstroke remains a serious risk. In the NRL, the Roosters had a record-breaking night in Townsville, beating the Cowboys 82-12. It's the first time since 1935 that more than 80 points have been scored by a team in an NRL game. Roosters' Victor Radley pleased with their efforts.
10: Really proud of the effort. You know, you can have first half like we did and kind of get a bit lazy in the second half, which we weren't outstanding in the second half, but we kind of got back to our footy and then, you know, we ended up with 80 points, which is really pleasing because we could have just got a bit carried away and let them back into the game.
8: And at the Commonwealth Games, Australia has won gold in cycling in the women's 4,000-metre team pursuit. Sprinter Tori Lewis has won her 200-metre semi-final. And the Diamonds thrashed Northern Ireland 88-27 to clean sweep netball's group stage. And that's the latest news update from the Capital Radio newsroom. I'm Tia Priest-Willamott.
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0: Transport New South Wales would like to advise Kosciuszko Road's open to Parish at Guthaga Road. Change are required from Guthaga Road Power Station through to the village. Alpine Way's open to Threadbow. Beyond Threadbow, caution icy stretches from the Cascades to the Wattles. Snowy Mountains Highway, no current information's available. Ling Road to Selwyn Snow Resort's open. Alleyway to Tumbarumba and Selwyn, the road's open. And Coomber to Brown Mountain, caution icy stretches from Nimbitabelle to Brown Mountain. And keep it here for the latest winter road updates.
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0: Bit of frost about this morning.
11: I know.
0: Patches of fog as well. Partly cloudy day ahead. Sunny day tomorrow with light to moderate winds. Mostly sunny for Sunday with some showers about the ranges and strong winds of

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1: Well, no, did I? I don't know.
2: Oh, who cares? 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
0: It's 21 minutes to 7.
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0: What have you got?
2: Last chance for me to talk about this.
0: What?
2: Country Women's Association are having their soup and casserole street stall today. Mm-hmm. Frozen homemade soups and casseroles for sale. So why not

0: the Port Cuma CWA branch and enjoy a quick and easy meal. And they look pretty yummy too. I like that orangey one looking there. Yeah. Anyway, like I said, it's on today from 10:30 this morning. Sharp Street, between the news agency there and Hook's Pharmacy. It's got inquiries here where you can call Kay on 645-217-82. I wouldn't go ringing it now, though. Just rock up, yeah? Anyway, that's that. Is that it? That's it, Gizmo. You can carry on with whatever you're going to do. Oh, this is John Cougar Mellencamp with Small Town. Well, we live in a small town. Yeah. XLFM 96.1 local breakfast show. It's approaching 19 minutes to 7. G'day.
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0: 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On your Friday morning, frosty morning it is, partly cloudy day ahead, 10% chance of snowfalls over the next 24 hours, a high of 12 for Cooma today, Jindy Station 9 and Canberra 15. It's 2 right now in Cooma, 1 degree here in Jindabyne, minus 4 in Canberra at 16 minutes to 7 o'clock.
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2: 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Your life has to have something that you can build onto and something that grabs you and says, here, take me. You've just got to want to that much.
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0: Transport New South Wales would like to advise Kosciuszko Road's open to Parachute, Guthaka Road, chains are required from Guthaka Road Power Station to the village, Alpine Way's open to Thredbo, beyond Thredbo, caution icy stretches from the Cascades to the Wattles, Snowy Mountains Highway, caution icy stretches from Connors Hill to Kyandra, Link Road to Selwyn Snow Resorts open, Elliot Way to Tumbarumba and Selwyn the Road's open, and Coomer to Brown Mountain, caution icy stretches from Nimitabelle to Brown Mountain. And keep it here for the latest winter road updates.
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0: 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Yeah. Oh, this is one of my favourite songs, yeah. This is Dragon with song simply entitled Rain.
1: Oh, I wish it would.
0: 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G'day.
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0: Yeah, listen to that. It makes me want to strip off and run outside and die and dance. That was Dragon's Rain, XLFM 96.1 local Brentford show on your TGIF morning. We're T-minus 3.5 minutes away from the news, weather and sport at 7 right now, though. Belated news story.
1: What you got?
2: Tom Hanks reimbursed a couple who didn't like his movie, Larry Crown. The actor was filling up his car at a gas station near his home in California when he was approached by a man who revealed he'd recently seen the star's latest movie, in which Tom plays a man in his 50s who decides to go back to college and wasn't impressed by the movie. According to National Enquirer magazine, the Hollywood star apologised by taking $25 from his wallet and saying, "Gee, I'm really sorry you were disappointed. How about letting me refund your ticket for you, What is wrong with Tom, eh? I mean, if I were Tom, and a lot of people have said he looks like me, I would have said, all right, so you didn't like the movie. I tell you what, you look like the sort of person who would really get into a movie called Rise of the Planet of the Apes. Freaking monkey.
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0: 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Australian energy starts right here in the Snowy Mountains.
1: This is Budgie Baker. Another 5 centimetres or so of snow overnight. Stack of snow making and a day that's also going to give you plenty of sunshine. It's all falling into a place for a great day on the snow. Selwyn, snow settling from the snowmakers. New chum chair. Wes's wonderful carpet. The go for the skiers and boarders today. Toboggan is back on the Red Energy Toboggan Park. Charlotte Pass. Guthrie's double chair. Cozzy triple chair. All getting going. And the skiers and boarders will get some lovely fresh snow if they head up on those. Petiba and Basin Pond are spinning as well. First time is riding the Cozzy Carpet for all their fun. Perisher lifts open across three resort areas, all the way from Mount B, Centre Valley, Front Valley, as well as should be all lifts in Blue Cow. Some in Smigs, nothing currently spinning in Agathaga. Threadboat, Basin and Carroll's good to go. Cruiser opening up Merritts, Gunbarrel and Anton's will get into some nice runs, including High Noon. Friday Flat, just a good spot for the first timers and the kids. Just look for some fresh dashes and make those tracks.
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2: From the Capital Radio Newsroom, good morning. I'm Tia Priest-Willamott. Attorney generals from around the country are meeting to work towards a national approach to working with children checks. Chris McCarthy explains.
3: The chief legal officers will meet in Darwin to build upon previous reforms which block anyone who's had their check revoked from holding one in another state or territory. Ministers will seek agreement on a national baseline for criminal offences to bar a person from holding a working with children's check, as well as minimum national standards for the risk assessment process. They'll also look to strengthen information sharing between states and territories when considering an application. Attorney General Michelle Rowland says while all governments have made significant progress in the space, there's more to do to ensure a consistent approach around the country. Chris McCarthy reporting.
2: The federal government is facing backlash from the states over plans to abolish higher private health insurance rebates for over 65s. Labor says the policy will save about $3 billion and help fund a number of aged care services. The New South Wales, Queensland and Tasmanian governments warn it could overwhelm emergency rooms by pushing seniors out of private health. Overseas briefly, three firefighters have died tackling wildfires in Greece, with several villages now evacuated. A fourth summer heatwave has begun in Spain and France, with firefighters trying to stop major wildfires flaring up. Back here in Australia, advocates want the government to increase the country's parental leave entitlements in line with the rest of the world. Delegates at last weekend's Labor conference passed a motion to support 52 weeks of leave a year, up from 26. For parents, Director Veronica Hosking says the average among other OECD countries is 50 weeks.
4: We're well below, and we've got a long way to go. But this motion shows the ambition is there. Now we need the commitment, but also what we'd love to see is for the opposition and independents and crossbenchers to get on board as well.
2: And a federal grant has paved the way for a new study to find a cure for some cases of leukemia. Researchers are looking to reduce the number of people with chronic myeloid leukemia who need lifelong treatment. Adelaide University Professor Tim Hughes says it's exciting to be able to build on existing research.
5: So we've been studying how we can get patients off therapy and into what we call treatment-free remission, which we think really is cure. And at the moment, about a third of patients can achieve that, but we think we can improve that greatly so that the majority of patients can actually get off their therapy and remain in remission.
2: Round 22 of the NRL has kicked off with a record-breaking result in Townsville, the Roosters humbling the Cowboys 82-12. It's the first time in 91 years a team has scored 80 points in a first-grade game. Cowboys coach Todd Payton has described it as the darkest day in the club's history. And that's the latest news update from the Capital Radio Newsroom. I'm Tia Priest-Willamott.
6: Continuing with XLFM local news, thanks to Red Energy, the 100% Australian energy retailer owned by Snowy Hydro. I'm Caitlin Lewis. A man from southern New South Wales is expected to stand trial after he was accused of filming himself raping and assaulting a woman over the course of 20 years. It's alleged the man sexually assaulted the woman at numerous locations in the Snowy Mountains and Riverina between 2007 and 2024. The 65-year-old pleaded not guilty to 45 charges in the Sydney Downing Centre District Court on Wednesday. This homelessness week, Snowy Monaro service providers are coming together to highlight the issue in the region. Monaro Community Access Service, Mission Australia Cooma and the Cooma Salvation Army are teaming up to run two events during National Homelessness Week in efforts to ensure the community is aware of the plight facing hundreds of locals. The organisations will run community events in Bombala and Cooma and will be providing hot meals, drinks and support. It will be coming to Cooma on August 4 from 11 a.m. to 2 p.m. and Bombala on August 6 from 11 to 2. Also making news today, the snow has arrived at Charlotte Pass just in time for the official opening of the new Guthrie's double chairlift. Member for Eda Monaro, Christy McBain, was there for the opening, alongside the member for Monaro, Steve Wan, Winter Olympian Val Guselli, and staff from the Blyton Group.
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6: Looking at sport now, the Raiders have made a move to lock in Hudson Young in the capital. Sydney Morning Herald is reporting the Raiders have offered Young a multi-million dollar three-year extension as his teammate Morgan Smithies will join Perth next season. With the NRL salary cap forecast to rise to at least $15 million from 2028, Young's total extension is expected to be worth around $3 million, while Atta Mariotta is committed to the club until the end of 2028. And finally in sport, mark your calendars for the Cooma Tigers presentation night on September 26. More information will be shared by the club in the coming weeks. That's the latest XLFM local news. 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
7: Transport New South Wales would like to advise Kosciuszko Road's open to Parashan, Guthaga Road, chains are required from Guthaga Road Power Station to the village, Alpine Way's open to Threadbow, beyond Threadbow, caution icy stretches on the Cascades to the Wattles, Snowy Mountains Highway, caution icy stretches from Connors Hill to Kyandra, Link Road to Selwyn Snow Resorts open, alleyway to Tumbarumba and Selwyn the Road's open, and Cooma to Brown Mountain, caution icy stretches from Nimitabel to Brown Mountain. And keep it here for the latest Winter Road updates.
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7: Quite a frosty morning this morning with patches of fog about. Partly cloudy day ahead, though. Sunny tomorrow with light to moderate winds. Sunday, mostly sunny day with showers about the ranges and winds picking up throughout the day. Similar conditions for Monday with snow at 1,200 metres. 10% chance of snowfalls over the next 24 hours or so. Cooma's striving to get to 12 degrees today, a top of 9 for Jindabyne.
8: Is that a top?
7: Yes. And Canberra 15. It's 2 right now in Cooma. Here in Jindabyne, 1 degree. 0 Bombala. Charlotte Pass is now at minus 7.
8: Wow.
7: Minus 1 degree at Mount Solomon, and it's now minus 5 in Canberra.
8: Right.
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0: What'd you hit Michael then for? He said he was bad. If you don't like me, slap my face. I did. XLFM 96.1, local and very fresh. Let's continue with the Hoodoo Gurus, My Girl, 12 past 7 morning. Once again.

0: Belinda Loves Me. 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Partly cloudy day ahead, 10% chance of snowfalls over the next 24 hours, a high of 12 for Coomer today. Jindy striving to get to 9, and Canberra should reach a max of around about 15 degrees. It's 2 right now in Coomer here in Jindabyne. It's squatting on 1 in Canberra. We'll walk outside, you'll be enveloped by minus 5 degrees at a quarter past 7.
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2: Transport New South Wales will like to advise Kosciuszko Road's open to Parish and Guthaga Road. Change are required from Guthaga Road Power Station to the village. Alpine Way's open to Thredbo. Beyond Thredbo, caution icy stretches on the Cascades to the Wattles. Snowy Mountains Highway, caution icy stretches on Connors Hill to Kyandra. Link Road to Selwyn Snow Resort's open. Alleyway to Tumbarumba and Selwyn, the road's open. And Coomer to Brown Mountain, caution icy stretches from Nimitabel to Brown Mountain. And keep it here for the latest Winter Road updates.
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old mate John Farnham there with Two Strong Hearts. Yeah. XLFM 96.1 local breakfast show on your Friday morning. Yeah. This is Robert Palmer, Bad Case of Loving You at 24 past 7. G'day.

0: Robert Palmer, Bad Case of Loving You, XLFM 96.1 Local Breakfast Show on your TGIF morning. We're a tick over 3 minutes away from the 7:30 news right now, belated news story.
1: What do you got now, Gazmo? 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
7: 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Building Snowy 2.0. Australia's biggest battery right here in the Snowy Mountains.
8: This is Budgie Baker. Another 5 centimetres or so of snow overnight. Stack of snow making and a day that's also going to give you plenty of sunshine. It's all falling into a place for a great day on the snow. Still, snow settling from the snowmakers. New Chum Chair, Wes's wonderful carpet that go for the skiers and boarders today. Toboggan is back on the Red Energy Toboggan Park. Charlotte Pass, Guthrie's double chair, Cosie triple chair, all getting going. And the skiers and boarders will get some lovely fresh snow if they head up on those. For T-Bar and Basin Pond are spinning as well. First timers riding the Cosy carpet for all their fun. Perisher lifts open across three resort areas, all the way from Mount P, Centre Valley, Front Valley, as well as should be all lifts in Blue Cow. Some in Smigs, nothing currently spinning in Agathaga. Threadboat, Basin and Carroll's good to go. Cruiser opening up Merritts, Gunbarrel and Anton's will get into some nice runs, including High Noon. Friday Flat, just a good spot for the first timers and the kids. Just look for some fresh dashes and make those tracks.
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9: From the Capital Radio Newsroom, good morning. I'm Tia Priest-Willamott. Attorney generals from around the country are meeting to work towards a national approach to working with children checks. Chris McCarthy explains.
10: The chief legal officers will meet in Darwin to build upon previous reforms which block anyone who's had their check revoked from holding one in another state or territory. Ministers will seek agreement on a national baseline for criminal offences to bar a person from holding a working with children's check, as well as minimum national standards for the risk assessment process. They'll also look to strengthen information sharing between states and territories when considering an application. Attorney General Michelle Rowland says while all governments have made significant progress in the space, there's more to do to ensure a consistent approach around the country. Chris McCarthy reporting.
9: The federal government is facing backlash from the states over plans to abolish higher private health insurance rebates for over 65s. Labor says the policy will save about $3 billion and help fund a number of aged care services. The New South Wales, Queensland and Tasmanian governments warn it could overwhelm emergency rooms by pushing seniors out of private health. Overseas, briefly, three firefighters have died tackling wildfires in Greece, with several villages now evacuated. A fourth summer heatwave has begun in Spain and France, with firefighters trying to stop major wildfires flaring up. Back here in Australia, advocates want the government to increase the country's parental leave entitlements in line with the rest of the world. Delegates at last weekend's Labor conference passed a motion to support 52 weeks of leave a year, up from 26. For parents, Director Veronica Hosking says the average among other OECD countries is 50 weeks.
11: Well, well below, and we've got a long way to go. But this motion shows the ambition is there. Now we need the commitment, but also what we'd love to see is for the opposition and independents and crossbenchers to get on board as well.
9: And a federal grant has paved the way for a new study to find a cure for some cases of leukemia. Researchers are looking to reduce the number of people with chronic myeloid leukemia who need lifelong treatment. Adelaide University Professor Tim Hughes says it's exciting to be able to build on existing research.
12: So we've been studying how we can get patients off therapy and into what we call treatment-free remission, which we think really is cure. And at the moment, about a third of patients can achieve that, but we think we can improve that greatly so that the majority of patients can actually get off their therapy and remain in remission.
9: Round 22 of the NRL has kicked off with a record-breaking result in Townsville, the Roosters humbling the Cowboys 82-12. It's the first time in 91 years a team has scored 80 points in a first-grade game. Cowboys coach Todd Payton has described it as the darkest day in the club's history. And that's the latest news update from the Capital Radio newsroom. I'm Tia Priest-Willamott.
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0: Transport New South Wales would like to advise Kosciuszko Road's open to Parachute, Guthaca Road, change are required from Guthaca Road Power Station to the village, Alpine Way's open to Threadbow, beyond Threadbow, caution icy stretches from the Cascades to the Wattles, Snowy Mountains Highway, caution icy stretches from Connors Hill to Kyandra, Blink Road to Selwyn Snow Resort's open, Alleyway to Tumbarumba and Selwyn the Road's open, and Cooma to Brown Mountain, caution icy stretches from Nimitabelle to Brown Mountain, and keep it here for the latest winter road updates.
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0: Frosty morning this morning with partly cloudy conditions ahead for us today. Sunny tomorrow with light to moderate winds. Sunday mostly sunny. Some showers about the ranges and winds picking up throughout the day. Similar conditions Monday with snow at 1,200 metres. 10% chance of snowfalls over the next 24 hours. A top of 12 for Cooma today. Ginderbine's chasing 9 and 15 for Canberra. Still 2 degrees in Cooma. Here in Ginderbine, 1, 0 Bombala. Charlotte Pass, still minus 7, minus 1 degree at Mount Selwyn. And in Canberra, it's sitting on minus 5.
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3: Right, J.K. Rowling is turning 61 today. She's an author. She wrote all the Harry Potter books, yeah?
1: Mm-hmm.
3: Right, so happy birthday to her. Down the page a little bit more. Not too many people I know. Oh, Wesley Snipes, he's having a birthday today, turning 64. He's a movie, I haven't seen him in too much stuff recent of late. Passenger 57, the movie, Major Leagues, Rising Sun, The Expendables 3. Of course, he was the vampire in those bloody, I think it was Blade movies, I think it was. Oh, I noticed he went out with Jennifer Lopez there for about a year back in 1984. Anyway, Liberty Loves, 21 today. She's a model. And she's the daughter of film director and musician Don Letts, yeah?
1: All right.
3: She's a pretty girl, which you've got to be a model. The beautiful Amelia Fox is 52 today. She's a TV actress. She's in BBC crime drama Silent Witness. She's all been in movies like Pride and Prejudice and The Pianist as well. And well, that's about bloody it, really. What about the book? Oh, yeah.

0: Hope Courage is having a birthday. Happy birthday. Hope you have a good day. Love from Mary Jar Jar. I don't know how old Hope is, but anyway. Turning 9 in Bombala, we got Millie Page. Love and happy birthday from Dad, Mum and Nora. And little, well, this is tomorrow, actually. It's not today, this is tomorrow. Annie Larson, turning 8 in Gingerbine. Love and happy birthday from all the family. And there's nothing for Sunday, apparently. So this is all for tomorrow, Saturday. I'm going to give it to Annie. All right, Annie, you've got the sweet treat. Thanks to Nibbitt Bell Bakery and compliments of we here at X-Elephant 96.1 local breakfast show. And everyone having a birthday today or sometime over the weekend and you missed the birthday, bub. Happy birthday.
1: Yes, happy birthday to you.
0: Okay, Annie Lennox, Al Green, teaming up to give, put a little love in your heart. X-Elephant approaching 18 to 8. Morning.
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0: 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Bit of a frosty morning for us today, partly cloudy day ahead. 10% chance of snowfalls over the next 24 hours, a top of 12 for Coomer today. Gindy's after 9, 15 for Canberra. It's still 2 degrees in Coomer. Here in Jindabyne, it's squatting on 1 degree, and it's still minus 5 in Canberra at 14 minutes to 8 o'clock.
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0: Transport New South Wales will like to advise Kosciuszko Road's open to Parachan, Guthaga Road, chains are required from Guthaga Road Power Station to the village, Alpine Way's open to Thredbo, beyond Thredbo, caution icy stretches on the Cascades to the Wattles, Snowy Mountains Highway, caution icy stretches from Connors Hill to Kyandra, Link Road to Selwyn Snow Resorts open, alleyway to Tumbarumba and Selwyn the Road's open, and Coomer to Brown Mountain, caution icy stretches from Nimitabelle to Brown Mountain. and keep it here for the latest Winter Road updates.
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The Romantics, what I like about you. 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

0: 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We're a tick over 2.5 minutes away from the news at 8 on our belated news story.
1: What have you got now, Gazmo?
0: Replicas of Bella Swan's Twilight Saga Breaking Dawn Part 1 wedding dress have gone on sale. The gown worn by actress Kristen Stewart in the movie provided the inspiration for the $799 dress. The dress features liquid satin instead of the silk used on the gown worn by Bella when she married her vampire lover Edward Cullen in the film. It's also fire resistant in case your vampiric groom loses track of time on your wedding night, is confronted by dawn and bursts into flames the following day.
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4: 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Australian energy starts right here in the snowy mountains.
5: This is Budgie Baker, another 5 centimetres or so of snow overnight, stack of snow making, and a day that's also going to give you plenty of sunshine. It's all falling into a place for a great day on the snow. Selwyn, snow settling from the snowmakers, new chump chair, Wes's wonderful carpet, the go for the squares and borders today. Toboggan is back on the Red Energy Toboggan Park. Charlotte Pass, Guthrie's double chair, Cosy triple chair, all getting going, and the squares and borders will get some lovely fresh snow if they head up on those. For T-Bar and Basin Pond are spinning as well. First time is riding the Cosy carpet for all their fun. Perisher lifts open across three resort areas, all the way from Mount B, Centre Valley, Front Valley, as well as should be all lifts in Blue Cow. Some in Smigs, nothing currently spinning in Agathaga. Threadboat, Basin and Carroll's good to go. Cruiser opening up Merritts, Gun Barrel and Anton's will get into some nice runs, including High Noon. 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
6: From the Capital Radio Newsroom, good morning, I'm Tia Brice-Willamott. The Greens say proposed cuts to the NDIS will have a devastating effect on the workforce. Senate inquiry hearings have been examining the government's bill, which aims to cap the scheme's growth. If passed, there will be 160,000 fewer participants by 2031. Greens disability spokesperson Senator Jordan Steele-John says thousands more will be out of a job.
7: By the government's own admission, these cuts will have a devastating impact on the workforce, on support workers, on the allied health professions that form the core of our care economy. So many jobs will be lost if this legislation is passed through.
6: A survey suggests many employers in the state are struggling with a shortage of skilled workers. The Business New South Wales State of Skills Report has surveyed more than 545 organisations. It found 74% were facing considerable difficulty in recruiting the people they need. Australia has fallen further behind the targets set under the National Housing Accord. June was the first month since February to record an increase in approvals. Master Builders Australia Chief Executive Danita Warne says we're falling further behind the goal of 1.2 million homes by the end of the decade.
8: Overall, we are around 86,000 homes short, so it is going to be increasingly more difficult to achieve that target.
6: And Australia is sending aerial firefighting assets and teams to help with the response to wildfires in France. The blazes are among the worst the country has experienced in decades. 24 crew members from the New South Wales Rural Fire Service will be deployed in coming days. The Roosters have flexed their premiership credentials with a record-breaking win over the Cowboys in Townsville, 82-12. It's the first time since 1935 a team has scored 80 points in a first-grade game. Roosters star Victor Radley says they're pleased with their efforts.
1: Can have first half like we did and kind of get a bit lazy in the second half, which we weren't outstanding in the second half, but we kind of got back to our footy and then we ended up with 80 points, which is really pleasing because we could have just got a bit carried away and let them back into the game.
6: And Geelong put on a blistering performance to beat Collingwood by 25 points at the MCG. The Cats burst out of the blocks with 5-1 in the opening term, laying the groundwork for the result. Cats coach Chris Scott delighted with just the second game for 20-year-old Jay Polkinghorne.
9: It is our way a little bit, but he did have to bide his time in the VFL a bit. So when he came in, he was, in our opinion, ready to perform. There was no sense that he might just need to work his way into AFL footy. We were sure that he could perform. And again, he's playing a really important structural role.
6: And that's the latest news update from the Capital Radio Newsroom. I'm Tia Priest-Willamott.
10: Continuing with XLFM local news, thanks to Red Energy, the 100% Australian energy retailer owned by Snowy Hydro. I'm Caitlin Lewis. Police are continuing their inquiries into a multi-vehicle accident in East Jindabyne last week. Officers say emergency services were called to Kosciuszko Road near Braidwood Drive that evening and were told a utility and a bus had collided before the utility collided with a sedan. The 29-year-old driver of the utility was subject to 2 roadside breath tests, with 1 returning an alleged positive reading. The 46-year-old male bus driver and the 24-year-old male driver of the sedan were all assessed by paramedics at the scene. Snowy Mountains locals can now send in expressions of interest for 2 abandoned cars, which are now being offered for sale. The vehicles are sold as is, where is, and must be towed or trailered from the collection point. The first vehicle is a 2008 Ford Ranger 4x4 automatic. The second is a 2007 Volkswagen Transport manual. Interested members of the public are invited to contact council's rangers for further information. 2 local men have combined their passion for men's mental health with motorcycles, creating a new initiative called Boys Under the Hood. The program was created by Kuma therapist Tony Nassar and another local, Will Bowerman, who are members of the men's table. The duo telling the Monero Post they hope to create opportunities for men to gather around a shared passion while having important discussions. And congratulations to all of the local businesses who have been named finalists at the Southeast New South Wales Business Awards. Jindabyne made itself known with nominations in categories including excellence in small business, excellence in retail and personal service, and excellence in health. Winners will be announced at a presentation dinner in Batemans Bay in September.
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10: It'll be a battle of the Snowy Mountains tomorrow, with the Bush Pigs and the Red Devils facing each other in the Southern Tablelands Monero Cup preliminary final. Jindabyne will host Cooma at JJ Connors Oval, with that match getting underway at 1:30. 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I'm Caitlin Lewis.
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11: Transport New South Wales will like to advise Kosciuszko Road's open to Parashan, Guthaga Road, chains are required from Guthaga Road Power Station to the village, Alpine Way's open to Threadbow, beyond Threadbow, caution icy stretches on the Cascades of the Wattles, Snowy Mountains Highway, caution icy stretches from Connors Hill to Kyandra, Blink Road to Selwyn Snow Resorts open, alleyway to Tumbarumba and so on the road's open, and Cooma to Brown Mountain, caution icy stretches from Nimitabelle to Brown Mountain. And keep it here for the latest winter road updates.
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11: Still a bit of frost about this morning. Patches of fog as well. Partly cloudy day ahead. Sunny tomorrow. Light to moderate winds. Sunday, a mostly sunny day with showers about the ranges. Winds picking up throughout the day. Similar conditions for Monday with snow at 1,200 metres. 10% chance of snow falls over the next 24 hours. A top of 12 for Cooma today. Jindy's driving for 9 and 15 as a max for Canberra. Still 2 degrees in Cooma. Here in Jindabyne, 1 degree. Bombala's sharing 1. It's now minus 5 at Charlotte Pass, Mount Solomon minus 1, and it's now minus 2 degrees in Canberra.
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If I could turn back time being 10 and a half past 8, morning. If

0: there must have been some pretty serious rhetoric what she blurted to him to make him bawl his eyes out and walk out the door, eh?
1: Yes. Sure, if I could turn back time. Exhibit M96.1, local breakfast show on your TGIF morning. Partly cloudy Friday ahead for us today. 10% chance of snow falls over the next 24 hours or so. A high of 12 for Coomer today. Jindy's striving to get to 9 and 15 for Canberra. It's 2 degrees still in Coomer. Here in Jindabyne, walk outside, you'll be enveloped by 1 degree, and it's minus 2 in Canberra at 8:14.
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1: 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beyond Threadbow, caution icy stretches on the Cascades to the Wattles, Snowy Mountains Highway, caution icy stretches from Connors Hill to Kyandra, Link Road to Selwyn Snow Resorts open, Alleyway to Tumbarumba and Selwyn the Road's open, and Coombe to Brown Mountain, caution icy stretches from Nimitabelle to Brown Mountain, and keep it here for the latest winter road updates.
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0: His English is wrong, you know. I want you so bad. He wants you to be bad. Should be badly. Yes, Billy Joel, The Longest Time. 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Keep things rolling along with some quality ROCK from Bon Jovi. This is Living on a Prayer on your Friday morning. It's 23 minutes past 8. G'day.
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0: Bon Jovi, Living on a Prayer, XLFM 96.1, local breakfast show on your TGIF morning. We're T-minus 3 minutes away from the 8:30 news, weather and sport. Right now, a belated news story.
1: What you got?
2: Whoopi Goldberg has adopted a kitten that was thrown from a moving vehicle. The Oscar award-winning actress was moved by the plight of the unfortunate feline who was rescued last month after being tossed out of a vehicle driving around New York City. The frightened animal was found wedged by a barrier on a busy road bridge and was taken to the New York Animal Care Control Center. After spending 2 months at the center, the cat, a Russian blue breed, was allowed to be taken home by Whoopi. Apparently, as soon as he got to Goldberg's place, he said, "Whoopi, I'm saved."
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5: 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Building Snowy 2.0. Australia's biggest battery right here in the Snowy Mountains.
6: This is Budgie Baker. Another 5 centimetres or so of snow overnight. Stack of snow making and a day that's also going to give you plenty of sunshine. It's all falling into a place for a great day on the snow. Selwyn, snow settling from the snowmakers. New chump chair. Wes's wonderful carpet. The go for the skiers and boarders today. Toboggan is back on the Red Energy Toboggan Park. Charlotte Pass, Guthrie's double chair, Cosy triple chair, all getting going. And the skiers and boarders will get some lovely fresh snow if they head up on those. Pulpit T-Bar and Basin Pond are spinning as well. First time is riding the Cosy carpet for all their fun. Perisher lifts open across three resort areas, all the way from Mount Bee, Centre Valley, Front Valley, as well as should be all lifts in Blue Cow. Some in Smigs, nothing currently spinning in Agathaga. Threadboat, Basin and Carroll's good to go. Cruiser opening up Merritts, Gunbarrel and Anton's will get into some nice runs, including High Noon. Friday Flat, just a good spot for the first timers and the kids. Just look for some fresh dashes and make those tracks.
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8: From the Capital Radio Newsroom, good morning. I'm Tia Bruce-Willamott. The Greens say proposed cuts to the NDIS will have a devastating effect on the workforce. Senate inquiry hearings have been examining the government's bill, which aims to cap the scheme's growth. If passed, there will be 160,000 fewer participants by 2031. Greens disability spokesperson Senator Jordan Steele-John says thousands more will be out of a job.
9: By the government's own admission, these cuts will have a devastating impact on the workforce, on support workers, on the allied health professions that form the core of our care economy. So many jobs will be lost if this legislation is passed through.
8: A survey suggests many employers in the state are struggling with a shortage of skilled workers. The Business New South Wales State of Skills Report has surveyed more than 545 organisations. It found 74% were facing considerable difficulty in recruiting the people they need. Australia has fallen further behind the targets set under the National Housing Accord. June was the first month since February to record an increase in approvals. Master Builders Australia Chief Executive Danita Warne says we're falling further behind the goal of 1.2 million homes by the end of the decade.
10: Overall, we are around 86,000 homes short, so it is going to be increasingly more difficult to achieve that target.
8: And Australia is sending aerial firefighting assets and teams to help with the response to wildfires in France. The blazes are among the worst the country has experienced in decades. 24 crew members from the New South Wales Rural Fire Service will be deployed in coming days. The Roosters have flexed their premiership credentials with a record-breaking win over the Cowboys in Townsville, 82-12. It's the first time since 1935 a team has scored 80 points in a first-grade game. Roosters star Victor Radley says they're pleased with their efforts.
1: Can have first half like we did and kind of get a bit lazy in the second half, which we weren't outstanding in the second half, but we kind of got back to our footy and then we ended up with 80 points, which is really pleasing because we could have just got a bit carried away and let them back into the game.
8: And Geelong put on a blistering performance to beat Collingwood by 25 points at the MCG. The Cats burst out of the blocks with 5-1 in the opening term, laying the groundwork for the result. Cats coach Chris Scott delighted with just the second game for 20-year-old Jay Polkinghorne.
11: It is our way a little bit, but he did have to bide his time in the VFL a bit. So when he came in, he was, in our opinion, ready to perform. There was no sense that he might just need to work his way into AFL footy. We were sure that he could perform. And again, he's playing a really important structural role.
8: And that's the latest news update from the Capital Radio Newsroom. I'm Tia Priest-Willamott.
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0: Transport New South Wales would like to advise Kosciuszko Road's open to Perisher, Guthaga Road, change are required from Guthaga Road Power Station to the village, Alpine Way is open to Threadbow, beyond Threadbow, caution, icy stretches on the Cascades of the Wattles, Snowy Mountains Highway is open, Link Road to Selwyn Snow Resorts open, Elliot Way to Tumbarumba and Selwyn, the road's open, and Cooma to Brown Mountain, caution, icy stretches from Nimbitabel through to Brown Mountain, and keep it here for the latest winter road updates.
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0: Well, the Bureau reckon we're going to have a partly cloudy Friday today. Tomorrow, sunny, sunny with light to moderate winds. Sunday, a mostly sunny day with some showers about the ranges and winds picking up throughout the day. Similar conditions Monday with snow at 1,200 metres. 10% chance of snow falls over the next 24 hours. A high of 12 for Cooma today. Gindee's chasing 9 and Canberra's striving to get to 15. It's now 3 degrees in Cooma here in Jindabyne 2. Bombardier's sharing 2, minus 5 at Charter Pass. It's now 0 at Mount Selwyn and minus 1 degree in Canberra.
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0: You know, Belinda Carlisle was a centrefold for Playboy.
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1: All right. Now, Berriedale Heritage Centre Open Day. The Heritage Centre is run by Snowy River Historical Society and it's home to a collection of local photos and historical items from around the district. And they're going to be offering Devonshire tea or soup for only $5 after enjoying the viewing the collection. Now, it's on tomorrow at 10 in the morning and goes till about 1 in the afternoon, Berriedale Heritage Centre, Berriedale School, Oliver Street, that's where it is. I just thought I'd mention that because I'm not going to be on air tomorrow. I'll try and get Craigie Poos to make mention of it before 10 o'clock tomorrow morning just to remind everyone, yeah? All right. So just keep that in mind, yeah? Berriedale Heritage Centre, Berriedale School, Oliver Street, tomorrow from 10 to 1. There you go. Well, thank you. Okay, Little Faith Hill now. This is This Kiss, XLFM 96.1 local breakfast show. It's now 20 to 9. Morning. G'day.

0: Tonguey, she was going to call it. It was not. Faith Hill, XLFM 96.1, local breakfast show on your Friday morning. Partly cloudy Friday ahead for us today with a 10% chance of snowfalls over the next 24 hours. A top of 12 for Coomer today, Jindy 9, and Canberra's chasing a max of 15 at 3 right now in Coomer here in Jindabyne. It's 2 degrees and it's minus 1 in Canberra at, 17 minutes to 9 o'clock.
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0: Transport New South Wales would like to advise Kosciuszko Road's open to Perisher, Guthaga Road, change are required from Guthaga Road Power Station to the Village, Alpine Way is open to Threadbow, beyond Threadbow, caution, icy stretches on the Cascades of the Wattles, Snowy Mountains Highway is open, Link Road to Sowen Snow Resort's open, Elliott Way to Tumbarumba and Sowen, the road's open, and Cooma to Brown Mountain, caution, icy stretches from Nimbitabel through to Brown Mountain, and keep it here for the latest winter road updates.
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15: This is Aaron Mackey with your up-to-date market report for the Wagga cattle sale. Wagga agents yarded 4,965 cattle this week, including 1,600 cows. The top end of the cow market was firm, with the best cows making up to 425 cents. But from there on in, the prices slid down slightly from being 10 to 20 cents a kilo cheaper than previous week. Bullocks ranged from 460 cents through to 510, with most making 490. for the better types. Feeder cattle sold to a slightly cheaper trend. Both steers and heifers dropped anywhere from 30 to 20 cents. Light restocker cattle was certainly cheaper this week, with lightweight steers dropping 30 to 40 cents and also heifers being cheaper. Right about wraps up another winter market with numbers high.
14: Thanks to Kirshner Mackie, your local property and livestock agents in the snowy region.
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0: 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Up after 9 o'clock news, launch into our first 30-minute music marathon of the day.
1: Yep. And of course, I've got to get home to my drop-dead gorgeous Belinda Carlo. This morning, I'm going to wake her up wearing my You Can Leave Your Hat On outfit.
0: What does that look like?
1: Well, it looks like a bloody hat, doesn't it? Right. Yeah.
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8: 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Australian energy starts right here in the Snowy Mountains.
9: This is Budgie Baker. Another 5 centimetres or so of snow overnight. Stack of snow making and a day that's also going to give you plenty of sunshine. It's all falling into a place for a great day on the snow. So when snow settling from the snowmakers, new chump chair, Wes's wonderful carpet, the go for the skiers and boarders today. Toboggan is back on the Red Energy Toboggan Park. Charlotte Pass, Guthrie's double chair, Cosie triple chair, all getting going, and the skiers and boarders will get some lovely fresh snow if they head up on those. For T-Bar and Basin Pond are spinning as well. First timers riding the Cosy carpet for all their fun. Perisher lifts open across three resort areas, all the way from Mount Pea, Centre Valley, Front Valley, as well as should be all lifts in Blue Cow. Some in Smigs, nothing currently spinning in Agathaga. Treadboat, Basin and Carroll's good to go. Cruiser opening up Merritts, Gunbarrel and Anton will get into some nice runs, including High Noon. Friday Flat, just a good spot for the first timers and the kids. Just look for some fresh dashes and make those tracks.
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4: From the Capital Radio Newsroom, good morning. I'm Tia Priest-Willamott. 3 in 4 surveyed businesses in the state say they're struggling to find skilled workers. Toby Goff explains.
10: Business New South Wales has released its State of Skills Report for 2026, surveying more than 540 organisations. 74% of respondents say they're facing considerable difficulty in recruiting the people they need with the right skill. Four out of five of those polled say the lack of skilled workers is putting extra pressure on existing staff. Business New South Wales Chief Executive Daniel Hunter says the shortages are hitting hardest in regional areas.
11: Egypt has been rocked by a drone attack, marking the first time it has been hit during the conflict between the US and Iran. No party has claimed responsibility for the incident and no injuries have been reported. The explosion on the country's Mediterranean coast caused a fire in two ships, including an American gas storage tanker. Back here in Australia, advocates want the government to increase the country's parental leave entitlements in line with the rest of the world. Delegates at last weekend's Labor conference passed a motion to support 52 weeks of leave a year, up from 26. For Parents Director Veronica Hosking says the average among other OECD countries is 50 weeks.
12: Well, well below, and we've got a long way to go. But this motion shows the ambition is there. Now we need the commitment, but also what we'd love to see is for the opposition and independents and crossbenchers to get on board as well.
11: And a library on New South Wales' south coast has had an overdue book returned nearly 150 years late. The 1858 copy of Antiquities of Athens was found behind a fireplace during home renovations. Staff say they have no way of identifying the original borrower from Kiama Library, meaning no one will be fined the $28,000 in overdue fees. The Cowboys have been dealt their heaviest loss in the club's history, thrashed 82-12 by the Sydney Roosters. Coach Todd Payton apologising to fans after the match.
13: It's absolutely unacceptable, mate. And as coach of this club, it's one of our darkest days, if not the darkest day. And I'd like to apologise to our members and fans that turned up and those that watch it at home. Yeah, just not good enough.
11: Runners Rose Davies and Jessica Hull have won gold and silver for Australia at the Commonwealth Games in the women's 5,000 metres. Michelle Janicki finished fifth in the women's 100 metre hurdles final. Another A-League club has been knocked out of the Australia Cup in the round of 32. Adelaide United defeated by South Melbourne 2-1. And Alex de Minaur has defeated Cruz Hewitt 6-2, 6-3 in the second round of the ATP tournament in Washington. And that's the latest news update from the Capital Radio Newsroom. I'm Tia Priest-Willamott.
14: Continuing with XLFM local news, thanks to Red Energy, the 100% Australian energy retailer owned by Snowy Hydro. I'm Caitlin Lewis. A man who allegedly raped and assaulted a woman over the course of 20 years across the Snowy Mountains and Riverina has been granted conditional bail. It's alleged the 65-year-old sexually assaulted the woman at various properties between 2007 and 2024. The 65-year-old pleaded not guilty to 45 charges in the Sydney Downing Centre District Court on Wednesday. Three service providers in the Snowy Monaro are joining forces to help those less well off next week to mark National Homelessness Week. Monaro Community Access Service, Mission Australia Cooma and the Cooma Salvation Army are teaming up to run two events during National Homelessness Week in the effort to ensure the community is aware of the plight facing hundreds of locals. The organisations will run community events in Bombala and Cooma and will be providing hot meals, drinks and support. It will be coming to Cooma on August 4 from 11 a.m. to 2 p.m. and Bombala on August 6 from 11 to 2. Also making news today, the new Guthrie's double chairlift has arrived at Charlotte Pass just in time for the snow. Member for Eden Monaro, Christy McBain, was there for the official opening, along with member for Monaro, Steve Wan, Winter Olympian Val Guselli, and staff from the Blyton Group.
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14: The Southern Cats men will be playing in their last match this regular season tomorrow when they take on the Cootamundra Blues at 2 p.m. The last time the two sides faced off was back in round 6, where the Cats won by 6 points. While in the women's comp, they have the bye this week. And the Canberra Raiders have extended their community partnership with Wattle Blue. 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
1: Transport New South Wales would like to advise Kosciuszko Road's open to Perisher, Guthaca Road, change are required from Guthaca Road, power station to the village, Alpine Way's open to Threadbow, beyond Threadbow, caution, icy stretches on the Cascades to the Wattles, Snowy Mountains Highway is open, Link Road to Selwyn, snow resorts open, Elliotway to Tumbarumba and Selwyn, the road's open, and Cooma to Brown Mountain, caution, icy stretches from Nimbitabel through to Brown Mountain. And keep it here for the latest winter road updates.
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1: Bit of cloud about today with frosty conditions expected throughout this evening. Tomorrow, sunny, light to moderate winds. Mostly sunny Sunday with showers about the ranges and strong winds. Monday, similar conditions with snow at 1,200 metres. 10% chance of snowfalls over the next 24 hours. Coomers are dropping to minus 5 tonight. Top tomorrow, 14, a high of 12 for Gindabyne after a night's low, minus 3. And Canberra's going to climb to a maximum of 15 after a night's low of minus 4.
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0: Perth Classic on XLFM 96.1. Blondie, Heart of Glass, bringing the curtain down on a 30-minute music marathon on your Friday morning. Here it goes, a warm, frosty conditions expected throughout the city. A little bit of a cloud abound today, no rain in it though. 10% chance of snowfalls over the next 24 hours. Coomera's dropping to -5 tonight, top tomorrow 14. A high of 12 for Jindabyne after a night's low, -3. Okay, we've got Paul Kelly coming up shortly with his hit, Dumb Things.
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0: 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I feel the earth move. On your Friday morning here with Gaz One. Now I'm about to make tracks, and coming in after 10 o'clock, Brad's back again. He's going to look after you. Classics till the 3 o'clock hours. For me, Gaz One, though, I'm going to bid you farewell till next time. So until then.
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18: This is Budgie Baker, snowmaking all night and into the morning, a sunshine all day and a stack of lifts to move you around. Just a great day to be out skiing and boarding. So one big night again for the snowmakers. New Chum will be the go for the skiers and boarders today. Tobogganers will be back on that Red Energy Toboggan Park, and that looks like Township. Triple Chair is going to open tomorrow. Charlotte Pass, top to bottom, side to side. It's your call at the pass today. Guthrie's Double Chair, Cozzy Triple Chair, getting skiers and boarders to some lovely fresh and groomed snow at Pulpit Tea Bar, Basin Palmer, spinning as well, first timers riding the Cozzy Carpet for their fun. Perisher lifts open across all four resort areas, Mount P, Centre Valley, Front Valley as well. We'll get all lifts open in Blue Cow, some in Smigs, and there are a few lifts in Guthaga today as well. Some are just for access to Blue Cow. Threadbow, Basin and Carroll's good to go. Cruiser opening up Merritts. Gunbarrel plus Anton's will get you to some nice runs, and that will obviously include High Noon. Crackenback Chair for the Super Trail. Friday Flat, good for the first timers and the kids. Sunscreen on. Have a great day on snow.
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3: From the Capital Radio Newsroom, good morning. I'm Tia Priest-Willamott. The Federal Attorney General is hopeful a clear agreement can be reached on a national approach to working with children checks. Attorney Generals from around the country are meeting to work on standards for eligibility and improved information sharing. Michelle Rowland has told Today, it's not a silver bullet, but every step helps to protect children in childcare.
7: Across the government, including under my colleague, the Minister for Education, substantial reforms have taken place and will be taking place in future when it comes to childcare centres and those settings, including shutting down centres, withholding funding, banning mobile phones in centres.
3: Overseas briefly, the US president claims his Board of Peace has reached agreement on a plan to disarm Hamas and other armed groups in Gaza. Officials claim Hamas could sign an agreement within days, but the militant group is yet to respond to the statement. A signed deal would mark progress on Donald Trump's 20-point peace plan for Gaza. Australian rock music journalist and broadcaster Glenn A. Baker has died at the age of 74. Baker was the editor of Billboard magazine for more than 20 years and wrote 17 books. He was instrumental in the formation of the radio station, which later became Triple J. The federal government is facing backlash from the states over its plans to abolish higher private health insurance rebates for over 65s. Labor says the policy will save around $3 billion and help fund a number of aged care services. But the New South Wales, Queensland and Tasmanian governments warn it risks overwhelming hospital emergency rooms by pushing more seniors out of private health. And a federal grant has paved the way for a new study to find a cure for some cases of leukemia. Researchers are looking to reduce the number of people with chronic myeloid leukemia.